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1: 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ko YouTube one ma e Bishop Ibrahim Kujo Ministries na oda subscribe to YouTube channel no uya ko notification column na kwa click so uya ko comment section e ho no wako tap thank you Jesus be brave no ari a show dia da onyankopon ase sansu na onso pa obetumi akọ e Facebook Facebook page no sunu e Nation Radio GH and on sunu yabe like a page no we yako notification column na kwa click so we yako comment section e ho no akota be thank you Jesus be brave no dia show say that onyankopon ase nemu me ba cheo we ya share program no e wo Facebook page no so ever mine and our WhatsApp groups in him ever mine and our WhatsApp Twitter no so ever mine and obi bi o WhatsApp no share fa ma no sene ebe ya wunye bi anada mbe ne busheni bi nsu ensa ebe tumi akai ana wunye bi outside Accra ana outside 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
1: Nameba, Name Shrow. 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Baby, I will be our Shrow. Unshrow, Connor Chubin will be in Connor Chubin. Your person, your bomb pie. And your big dim pie. And your baby, I will be our Connor Chubin. Umami be, Ubre be, Ube be, Wadamfu be. Now, so connecting. Now, we are Sam and Yami, Ushirao. I eti bombardi and a far funnel. Upia was a deep programming who are dancing a channel. Now, Facebook and our YouTuber. No bad woman, so no other cabusiano. Also, I'm with me a share and I will share. So that everybody be sure. Amen.
2: Amen.
1: And then your program, no, and a jabo jabo, I be do. And the baby, I will be a neddy.
2: And that
1: was off, you will be a friend of focus. Sir, focus, yes, sir, and the baby, a tune, and yes, see, I dear, we should not see, and no, I'm passing me.
2: Aye.
1: And the pack a crab in a wobby.
2: Umpa.
1: Umpa. Ready for a crab.
2: Umpa.
1: Ghana for Kakrebin Obi. Nipa will be as a Kakrebin a Wofocus, and it's in a Mayendu Yaboshe Hono. I do a debase in an issue of Sesuayano, or no necessary and was a me per se Kajumana Maye, me per se mate Jumana Maye, or Cotina can move be cancer and fortune and was a San Adjani. On now crown can a caucus will do Malam Jansen will see.
2: Major.
1: Ono no ne bear man she an was open we no be ware no. Obi kan sem bon e fa bear man ho. Ohun ni ye. O se an ye be bi aduna. Ye de bi an ye lose focus. Oh na papa bi e ye sadie ne bi ma onyankopon ma jata chene we.
2: Sa.
1: 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Sharp sharp. 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
0: I am coming.
1: Focus in your semi bande.
0: May Bamna, my brother, was a simple. Be answer, son. Many a Casahana, me banawa,
1: and one
0: so for Sana, my dear,
1: and one.
0: Be the same, and this is a dear in a mea. Minya resource, I mean, I
1: die.
0: The Obia becomes from inti.
1: Ah,
0: I am men, I'm a semi pe.
1: I am men, I'm a semi.
0: Ah, men, I'm a demo.
1: Men, I'm a
0: new voice, I'm a tea,
1: sir.
0: Minimia, catch me, and I'm a semi.
1: Nia
0: Uber can be a bogus.
1: A bogus.
0: Also for what tears you and tears here.
1: A bogus.
0: It tastes what it tastes.
1: Yes.
0: Odavo ya igu convention e kaso e baso
1: oh Jesus Christ
0: ya se accordia nshie mu igu conference accordia nshia na osofo ye kan accordia ya na di panty ya se there are secrets about eagles secrets of an eagle Odavo ani na wo hu na wa as I say we accordia 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strength of a butterfly can never defeat an eagle you see me na me catch so fast o tire there is no also for I told bia me hunu abeyen ketekete bia kanya me ma to fuma na me sare
1: ah
0: amena be kachere mwa wa sum nyame 13 years being for ketuo bi eguna dwuma beye bi agene kuno
1: hey
0: instead of being an eagle wa baye butterfly
1: wa baye butterfly
0: amena be kachere nam kachere
1: ah
0: mena me kachere so wa yesofu ma konfo bi kana to them
1: hey
0: konfo bi eguna sori
1: we gua sori
0: being for bi eguna sori because unto me nya eagle osofu there are things ah a man will be your courier. And you want to buy, you know. Because you want to crab, what be brain? I want to do it. A bit soon was sent a courier. So you can be a child of God and be a weak Christian. And I don't know what to
1: wow. Wow.
0: Other than that, I say. Other than that, I'm going to be a child of God. Yeah, also for, and then we are talking about the secret where your eagles conference. What do you say? Mm-hmm. Spiritual kind of an eagle. And can you wonder that? Na, why a mistake? Unto me, my Okodia, or ye Okodia butterfly.
1: Okodia butterfly.
0: All of all, unto me, your Okodia butterfly.
1: Okodia butterfly.
0: Yeah, so for Isaiah 40:31. Also from kind of mention idea boha. Would you like your first being term in Tumica and now call you in Asia? What's the father say? Isaiah 40:31. Come on, what is it?
2: I say, now won't
0: Mom, yeah, day.
2: I say, now won't
0: Aha.
2: or train a radino.
0: Cabra for the face.
3: Nah,
0: me find ya dear. Aha. Nah, and Nadia want to me and maybe pa, who be mama. What's up for you?
1: I ain't no crack.
0: Oh, no crack.
1: I ain't no crack.
0: I no pay.
1: I ain't no crack.
0: Flan no pay. I could pay what channel.
1: Ah, témoin.
0: Ah, man of God.
1: A témoin.
0: A dear Benny, if I'm mobby.
1: Ah,
0: your mobby be abby. Full package.
1: All you want.
0: A dear Bakuan man, the creature for Bibri, I yet defeated Fosh and when I make him was seven. Instead of seeing himself or herself as an eagle, who no one say, or your butterfly.
1: Wow.
0: I was saying, who is away your coddy?
1: Your coddy.
0: Aye.
1: Who your coddy?
0: Or so,
1: who your butterfly?
2: I say, but those.
0: But those.
2: Who wait? On the Lord.
0: On the Lord.
2: Shall renew.
0: They shall renew
2: their strength.
0: Their strength.
2: They shall mount.
0: They shall mount.
2: Up with wings.
0: Up in wings.
2: With wings.
0: With wings.
2: Like eagles.
0: Like eagles.
2: They shall run.
0: Others said, like eagles, they shall run.
2: And not be weary.
0: And not be weary.
2: They shall walk.
0: They shall walk.
2: And not faint.
0: I didn't hear. One mre, one antia, one mre, on paba. Osafo, obi warre, Christian, warre, new 1 year, wapaba.
1: Wapaba.
0: Aye.
1: Wapaba.
0: Wapaba.
1: Wapaba.
0: Opesu jawa liyano.
1: Wapaba.
0: If we say, when you are
1: wapaba.
0: Or so father said, if you man know what you are doing, will be, what police training, when you are crying, and pass it out to me, wapaba.
1: Wapaba.
0: Opesu jawa.
1: Pass it out.
0: Mina me catch it.
1: Wapaba.
0: Ah, na se, Sunday, me name Baba Akudin Kobo. 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Training be workshop be now on the only thing yet. Oh, near more day. A duma ye trian ye o jaya betinifi. One way jay.
1: Wapaba,
0: and what in you? Or so what I what makes you a winner is your strength.
1: Yes. Yes.
0: Or what I say? A dear Bakwa, there be a man who say, you're quite sure about what in you. I
1: need you. You're quite
0: sure about what in you. What was for? You Osa bada se. Ya, adi makwa ma ya ya na. Nyam ye ni twen no wo fam. Yem pa kom tre.
1: Yem pa kom tre.
0: Yem pa all night.
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0: 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Unya 30
1: years.
0: Wa pa ba wa abrabo mu. 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
1: Wapaba.
0: I feel when you're 30. Who are 40 ahead? Wapaba. What person number drew? Because all you be and your
1: day.
0: And to see wapaba. Dear Namana Papa. Only have one day.
1: Only have one day. Yes, some cranny.
0: Ah, Zafo.
1: Only have
0: one day, sir.
1: Only be.
0: Now, who can the same 41 other can 28 or 100 and the chino? One kind. What's a manantia brand wapaba?
1: Hey!
0: Now, what should she say?
1: Hey.
0: A brand tear brand wapaba.
1: A brand tear.
0: Aye, a bre.
1: A bre.
0: Ubon we say a brown tear papa to a young one.
1: Ah,
0: I was a fool. When young one, wa bre. Young boy.
1: Wow.
0: Wa bre. When you 28 years, wa bra brabo.
1: Wow.
0: Bibia, why you being why ye? Wa kosuku of ye? A bra brabo. Come on,
1: 28 years.
0: Ah, so for cock, Monte, a moon, ye. Said Daniel Cooper, man of God, fast.
2: I say,
0: I dare wound ye. A radi, why ye Daniel Coupon?
2: Onuna,
0: assassin, on a boss, assassin,
2: every
0: year, no,
2: omre,
0: 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One boss, me by now, one boss, Ebbets and Wabre. How many years, then, Yamidi? How many years, no, or so near assassin? A bay, omre. Small boy 16 years wa bre wa brabo
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2: na
0: ompamba na wa so
2: ni
0: hunu mumu
2: eni
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1: quick
0: assing
1: open
0: quick I na ma
1: na
0: Kristo Only a wanting,
1: only a wanting.
0: Also, what I said,
1: wanting only be.
0: And think, obey you, Jumani, come, go. Obey, what do you come? 3 months, remember, and put in my head. And what do you know, sir?
1: I want dinner,
0: sir. I also,
1: I want dinner, sir.
0: When I'm catching,
1: I want dinner, sir.
0: And your papa, I must see a quam blue tree, only 1 year. Or so, I saw Bagana,
1: papa,
0: our papa,
1: or so Bagana,
0: when you're Juma. What caught you, or quam blue, when you're Juma. 1 5 years, or
1: what?
0: Or what? And so, I papa,
1: it's papa,
0: I
1: what
0: bread, what Wabre,
1: wabre.
0: Oh, Missy would do a bridge, wabre,
1: wabre.
0: 3 months in
1: me,
0: and no quabble, which only baby,
1: wabre,
0: wabre. On unqua, Jumana, woman, Yaman appointment letter, your program. Onion cratantana, which are your program. Osofo, wabre,
1: wabre.
0: I didn't think a sunny man to tunnel. Every say one chain, I mean him.
1: A semuano.
0: Every say one night came with him, and young one day for from. Oh, bet to me, car, wamre,
1: omre.
0: My water. What be tell me 60 years, 70 years, omre? Bibio pebi awa blabu wa achivu.
1: Jesus Christ.
0: Wa woma wa biye juma wa wido wa nyare. Asa ba ata se.
1: Ah.
0: Anti, you if you want to be, upese wo, you want to be an eagle. I was say wumu bibi efeno. What is the impact of an eagle? Okoriye.
1: Okoriye.
0: Adi ene wuni mu. I was so ushian. Adi ene ma okoriye yo okoriye.
1: Aye.
0: The eagle is the king of the birds. The symbol of authority.
1: God.
0: Or whatever that is. Obibiana or authority, no? Osofo, you cannot defeat him. You can say, Osofo Kujo. Our authority, one woman, so. Let us say, one on the control, one. Now, one in a area. Obitim, what in a medi. Yarian, a control, is here. And Ope was sorry. Yarian, I catch a soon. Fadian could see just in a monessa will be pinnaba. There's no authority. Should you then control?
1: How any
0: be? May you be no control? When your bearman was so there, no be never done, never man a cop, no authority. You cannot live your life as a child of God and you have no authority. What do you mean, Bibia Soda? As a man, I said, Gan in the same fear, young one, one more thing, Yamiati, stop, Sadia de Dimiso, and then one more cry. Yenim, my God, Roger said, and you go fear the Bibio. Yen so fie bibi ho but because you possess authority now sadia na ye dine so yare ba ye dine so wo hia ba
1: ye dine so
0: so ye dine ba we have authority over adia bia
1: dine na so
0: we control they don't control us oh me say takrabo bia na okotru okoreye okoreye ye okoreye ah one night train ye uradie nim osofo okoreye train nyame nim adan be catch what say Afibia every year 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
0: 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A common from pretty fool, Nyankona. Aba Elisha will be catching so cruel item with Tibian
1: effect.
0: A crumble. I want a catcher, Tibian. I crony Tibia effect.
1: And on my bad prophet.
0: Ah, we know. The situation of the city is pleasant.
1: Wow.
2: Second Kings chapter 2, verse number 19.
0: Second Kings 2:19. Who the
2: idea? The men of the city.
0: The men, and Nyankona, the men of the city realized that something is wrong with the city.
1: Wow.
2: Said to Elisha,
0: the men of the city realized that there's something wrong. Come on. There's something wrong with the city. What is going on? Why is it that the city looks pleasant,
1: mm-hmm.
0: but the people in the city
1: mm-hmm.
0: doesn't look pleasant?
1: How?
0: Olavo.
1: How?
0: Olavo.
1: How?
0: Will be a fear ne demu kunya weni mwenyamu seneno.
1: Hey.
0: Ah. 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
1: Jesus wow wow
0: obi wa so funa Fe kwa.
1: Hey,
0: kunu we. What do man say? Can this Kenya go to bottom?
1: Sir,
0: one pe swa ebi ni nu.
1: Fe kwa.
0: Me na beka chira o. Sana bonsa maya no. Aso ayen fe.
1: Hmm.
0: Ayen fe.
1: Eno de na hono.
0: What say si Kenya won iska ayen fe.
1: Hey,
0: I come here. You better be living fake life. Can you not
1: hear?
0: I have rented. Fear not what I'm doing. I know I rented here. What person? I tell you, sir. No,
1: sir.
0: I am a quack. You won't go for one way. You won't know. From head to toe. I dear be a sending an idea. Obedia.
3: Obedia.
0: What?
3: Bebre.
0: Hey, what the palm pressure? Of course, the baby sent a dabber number when it took one to be a say.
1: Jan, I'm
3: a worry.
0: Ya one ma will be on the foot to soap ya when you are trying the ash in your food.
1: Hey,
0: on your man of a cattle.
1: Sigh,
0: almost situation outside, beautiful, inside, problem.
1: Ye,
0: when I'm a cattle, so very, very nice man. Very, very nice man. What's an abontia? Or so, why are the I'm an abon pie amount, but we are selling.
1: Hey,
0: and you joke.
1: Seriously?
0: The man of the city saw something.
2: Said to Elisha.
0: They said to Elisha.
2: Please notice.
0: Please. I'm persuaded. So, which idea is so how? Why are you a crony bed dadao? Why are you a crony bed dadao? Or so from Kofa dadaying?
1: I'd say.
0: Others have called. Oh, better picture of no. Only baby da.
1: Only baby da.
0: Minna make cats.
1: Only baby da.
0: Or dad out.
1: And what your picture?
0: What your blood slipper? What
1: you said?
0: What your blood slipper? What you chop it? What your photo shoot?
1: Minna
0: make cats. When you are warming up. Why you mistake? What be free brochure be yawa sa? On to me grandma. Oninkrata. Aya brochure na fe. Manabra body. Obu asana be fire no. They make you look like a marriage woman. Sabe yo bi anware wo.
1: Yay.
0: Hey, aso for Bible won na mo won se o pese be ma kranka se. Sister me pe won na kasa kasa o me ha ho me pe dada. On them one been fire and say Oba why aware Oba wafo. Enti one them ho. Me say and then one na so for na say one of you know waka. Sister say be obi etie me we ye 40 years virgin. Ohunu be ma da 40 years virgin. Aso for 40 years sanctified. What do you say? Justification be here, Juma. Righteous. 40 virgin. Men man send a peda. Men go out and say,
1: ah,
0: go. Obu very young. Unchima.
1: Unchima.
0: Eh. I say, 25 years old girl.
1: Unchima da.
0: Unchabra. Hey. Beautiful. One and a half. Get me back at me. Ufri and da. Oba, sorry, be catch them so for 24 years in ye. And all 5 years when you're a man's sister. One of a fair fair.
2: Who needs to be a
0: fair? A ya. O bread. And I am Yano, when you're a man in a tree, or deep on the bed, your ever cronomino, a corner the beauty of the city in Eddie Savino.
3: And I didn't
0: send a woman to Mamma Tik who come here to be in Wayano. Was a warrior to be a woman, a fear beauty, and you'll be a day of you. So one moment to fear one money will be any problem. I have fear went out him. Ote ye wasi yesi le gong. Wancho baby ote ote kiyo sumu.
3: Haa yesi gong.
0: Yesi gong ni ya wote.
1: Ote.
0: Bada ye kiyo sumu no wadang.
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1: Heee. So so ote yesi le gong.
0: Asi yesi le gong ote.
1: Oma dada nyati.
0: Osofo. Aya bon samle yon kofo sa.
1: Heee.
0: Debi ya oma wabra boye deception. Nada. We don't look the way I got here. You don't look like the way I got here. Sister, what if you're home? Fine girl, what crowd want to see? Fine girl, when I'm going to phone me, so we're going to banko. When I'm going to know, I was a mommy cast. I'm sure now you're never a binetti. I will come and say, as I want to say, some of my catch was a matter. I want to say, me papa, you have him. As I want to say, see lie. Now, Brano, what on my dear war, come and see Kajetia Kwan, when you shop. Oh, my dear, and Tari Jinaho, near Tosso, near Shellis, starch, or my mouth starches here. Now, opera dressing. And he one day, you say, sister, be a sister, and they drive a car, or be seen a posh car, or be seen a Nakwano soon when he died. Then, me papa, fine young guy, also for the day. Na me papa no ofru oni dance ko be so to aso ntima to aso nti ono anajo ho no da
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0: Because o me chere ba anajo. 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
0: E dam na ba once a year. 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But e ba once a year abetwem. 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
1: E ti na ho
0: ho. Ah, wo ware ne wia baba.
1: And I don't
0: know. Well, Mammy Cassam Chino. Hey. So for me, be deemed a chicacano, Winini. Oh, where are they? On Fanny Dimbra. Now, or so for Winini. Why, what a mark, Mark with six? Or so for. Why, what is six a jay? Nanya say be your pema deception. The last marriage are or Temeca already saying what of free tissue by. No, or by now, what Nacotani fee. On a sudebiano, a man a warano. Nanya few, but to a comma, a man a warano. Now, where you also call Bible school because you say 6 months because you see assistant or Bible school, what you're down for?
2: Hey,
3: I'm a
0: man, I'm a catcher.
1: Hey,
0: but sister, not a sanson of one, but damn, we'll fear. I will test you. No, I was a father said, ah, if you know, watch it, I pipe a baho. And think of four babble pipe. No mamma is car. On Saturday, and why a shop? On one when they die. Into a woman is an honest one by Bible school when you say, Unya or so for, and I'll be yes of four. I want to be Uncle Sabus and Yamano. Why never can for be dad down. Till now, just so. When you say, Saturday, I want in my five, dada. And you know what you say with you in the last hour. When I was a fight.
4: Oh, with you.
0: Where the Macosia Bible school? And where the Nabon Pire Day? And what is Sano? Sassano, September, bia. From 1st September to the last day of September, Adam Neba. Oh, my warrior, your wedding, what is Sanifi? September, Nudua. Sassan Bunwa, what teaching him?
1: Adam Napa.
0: Master, no one was a Sanek, so Adam Huni. So for why you come up? So I go yare,
1: yare.
0: What about that?
1: Yare.
0: May your sister sister not grow one pet,
1: one pet.
0: But son of Musa Mayano,
1: why
0: you're beautiful?
1: Jesus.
0: But ugly situation.
3: But what about them?
1: Hey, down the back.
0: Me na be catch yourself. Ana ana me yano. Sister, why wouldn't we say ubre? And so person be twana mo. Ana ana hameno. Ubre untwana mo. What you mean? Say what you hear? What are you? What you see? I'm going to find out. Come, me demand power. What you mean?
1: What you mean?
0: What are you talking about? What are you talking
1: about? What
0: are you?
1: What are
0: you? What you say? Young man, what you mean? What you say? What you show? What you come up? But what you say? What you important?
3: What you into? What you into?
0: Adi tina woman. What you say? What show? Priya what you are doing? You come up? Anya ma wum? As what you are no qua. Yanto anu debia o de shop na disifun kofo e bia bi wo me yanto
1: yanto
0: e so wonto na mo mada wo waka e ano o fa mbo se kofo mu so waka ni ti kan ni kunu no tim
1: kunu kunu
0: sister why wouldn't me say kunu how ka wan e show no a won peso be wuro nti e na de da
3: ko e show kwa 5 years ni ko hu be man
0: be man cramp wo tu won wan me say be man de ja no so da se ka
3: be man da
0: ah wo tu me say be man de ja won fine sam me ja wo be man ko fo ma foforo di na chi sister won nim o se me ya so pe nyini me de me compile bo mo bre wo na wo da da no
1: won de na
0: me ye wo man ni me ye met enfo so be na wo wuro man ni so o bo mpae
1: ai
0: me tia se o
1: me
0: tia se wo ya ni kura na wo bra bra
1: o bo mpae
0: e fo so be na wo bra
1: be bo mpae
0: me seka wa na ma ni je yin ra o wo seka wa wo ba be da ni kun tai ni kun ko na ni da ya che o so fo on bo sa mo no wo sa da de ni me bi kata di pan ani the men of the city realize that you know something is wrong with this
1: something
0: must be done
1: yes
0: o so what I say
3: you grown
0: here you have been trust sa na de crow we e ti se fun ko fo you have been trust na ko fo ko say ah
3: you grown here for since here
0: ah Nego na fesey.
3: No se yebre.
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1: Yebre.
3: Mm.
0: Ah ma wodi ani ma wo fo. 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
1: Obre.
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1: Osu.
0: Alevo.
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0: Ano ko se dem no osu. Beautiful girl. What you want to say? That man, I'm a worry. Me, you're beautiful. That man,
1: I'm a worry.
0: What's the man of the city? The man of the city. And your mouth, when we say man, let's just conform with the moon.
3: I'm not saying I'm saying I'm saying
0: I'm saying I'm saying
3: I'm saying
0: I'm saying I'm
3: saying I'm saying I'm saying I'm saying I'm saying I'm saying I'm Ekure ya hwe ya ebedi abro. 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
0: Ensu se obi ni munte na wan no wose me peso bia be ho.
3: Ai obi abe ho.
1: No so nya de ba ko no.
0: Your friend a bugger. I just want to cry.
3: Eh? Bugger met a gunner.
0: Ah! Oh. I don't know.
1: Hey! Obre.
0: Me bugger be a minimum. Mama G is down for no.
3: Hey.
0: Is that why you're so full kakara? Why you're bugger kakara? Why you're connecting man kakara?
3: Yeah.
0: I want to know what you say. Oh, bre.
1: Obre.
0: That's why you're so full.
1: Obre.
3: We
0: are making many a sum. And so come to me a fuck about one. One word to me so for to me by radio. Now we move preaching on all bomb pie a man call for one. Was a was a more mamma bramon friend. Now what does I know? What you breath for?
1: Oh my God.
0: My God, I said,
1: my God is cold.
0: One now, who bomb pie a mobbing? One name was like,
3: I'm a massa. I never want my baby. I'm
0: and go for me to see one of
1: the castle. The castle. Oh, great bread.
0: I didn't know what. Aunt will be with you. None of your high ones,
3: I may say, you never permit nine. Not Papa, Natalia, be your coat. The Biabon be our book coat.
0: No, we are not part. What quite here coat? What quite sorry?
3: Hey, every morning, I visit a bank manager. Sawa yaza.
0: Ai! Azaza say.
3: Chese azza wonika pre.
1: Forward.
3: And wabeji obi fie, efie ne portable no asa kwaji obi ka. 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
0: 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So fo me wan ya me won no. 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I pray when you're over. Who saw the dad that son of my son when you're over? And conform a bit of conform my son, my
1: catch around. I said, okay, you.
0: Or you'll be better. Why are you never back?
1: I'm not saying,
0: Mama oba Abraham anya hwe na nyame se Elisa wonyame bawo Abraham kate nyame se nyame Elisa wonyame ba wonyame ba makoa
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0: unti bi me Elisa we metratra me osa na mewu no obedi made e
1: obedi
0: made e ya mu banya dia ye
3: na medi made
0: e I cannot fake you cannot fake
1: we catch them
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1: ogo school
3: obua
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2: obua
1: oye le go students
2: Obua.
1: And on in a morrow. Hey, I'm off
0: with that. Obekwa could jump push to.
1: Sir!
3: My point lectures.
1: Uncle Ego!
0: I was in a classroom. I trap it up.
1: Uncle Ego!
0: You must be a Musawi.
1: Uncle Ego!
0: Young fan, yeah. When you are to miss it.
3: Nana, for no one.
0: Hey, what did that uncle for?
1: Did that uncle?
0: What did that uncle? What did you say, baby?
1: Hey! I got them.
0: Well, what's up?
3: Oh, yeah, mamma.
0: Tell me more invested in my cash much at all. Tell me more invested. I could be by. Na kwano, also for any year, any work class, or akwano on the gentle. Obano, what tie? Every time you have a lectures, you have what tie. So for my catch on the coat of a channel. I didn't guess I could any say, well, you make a sea bina. What by your course? Now the abatane, or pebia, or pursuing a certificate to the course. But I never come when you say. Obama, let us debut. But do as I want to
2: know.
0: Because we invested over three exams, sir. Exams now, but invested over three exams. The young, the one said before I betrayed, yeah, the Baba betrayed. Yeah, printing one, we would deal with him. And to over sign, over tipu say, what does it? What tipu dinner one? Let us all come. Why exams now? Or therefore, only the dinner sign, and you do what? On to me, sure, because one, no, the dinner, we are fine. On come
1: on, come
0: on. It's a new home. But anytime, Bia! You want lectures, Obeba?
3: What be your idea? You don't go.
0: I no poor Obeba. How I was what I want.
1: Akwai.
0: I do wonder now, Obeba. Ova. School no. Who did that? That one. Now did that? That Obi.
1: Missy
0: Anto. Also, remember next year. Now me no mush ya this year. Sabi ya me ba me ya. I'm say ah. Who said time for car?
3: Missy
0: Anto. Debiya, but lectures. Missiato, as a young Obama Lessia,
3: when you're going about your money on by.
1: I'm up for
0: you. What's up, Tete? And yes, I pay for Nayon, sir. So, Mamma, when you are around, sir, Mammy, baby, I do know. Many people said, Dino, and your dear, I shall show mommy,
1: sir.
0: Nana, my movie,
1: and
0: one what I said,
1: and one
0: because a way you're near woman,
1: ah,
2: and your pet is
1: Kai,
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5: Oh, who was that? I don't know.
0: Aja, I quite saw one. I don't say, wonder why, or something. I'm a piano.
4: What do you mean?
6: I don't know.
0: A clay, Onwa
5: Atija
0: the man of the city
5: go
0: said dabidabidab go go go go go go read it read it
6: said to Elisha
0: they said to Elisha
6: please notice the situation of this
0: the city. Situation of this city
6: is pleasant
0: as
6: my lord sees
0: but the water
6: is bad
0: and
6: the ground barren
5: Jay.
0: Ah yellow Yeah, you man,
5: yeah.
0: I'm catching on. No, I'm bon. You feel so so sure about him. Who think the answer for your way?
6: Capre.
0: Sam, want to be that. Ah, and so man, I'm one. I'm a special child.
5: Jesus.
0: Also, no man can't catch on.
6: What
0: is you? That's what I said. Mr. Dampari, I and yeah, if you want here, and you police, your first time. I just pre that I won't done and free. Was I? And you want to tell you, Anna, when you say, oh, yeah, no, call.
6: Hi.
0: What am I? Mr. Dampari, push your family.
5: Call.
0: Abre piano. You pass your look outside. Nice inside. At the Abusadio of your. But one look. The city is nice.
5: Yes.
0: But the ground
6: is barren.
0: The water is bad.
5: Kalabasataya.
0: What is the situation? I didn't know. So. Money you have. Me na da o but when the peace o pa boy na bodam she dem
6: ah o bre
0: mami wo is kan itie me o pa boy na bodam she dem o se for me dey come nyama o ba fie o bi e nu o ba fie nti fane bra se wo dey bodam for she dem na watu ne pum yenkan be bia se obi bodam na watu ne pum an ho to no one day o be so much aggressive se wa o be pra
4: o o bra wa ngasa
0: I don't know what I said. Bebre no mu kun netie. Eni permission no. Ben man say, I am a man of one wife, but oba ni himself brai.
5: Ogumaso.
0: I don't know what I said.
5: Ah, ogumaso.
0: Me say this week ya na ayi adu asare.
5: Uh-huh.
0: Osofo.
5: Uh-huh.
0: Evangelist.
5: Uh-huh.
0: No ka hotel as em bi na me hunkra dwe me na me use be wa come je me focus so sana man. Sa, na bra we. Ko na don face so so ba yesa.
5: Ah yeah.
0: Wei. And let's say you want to me. Saint François, maybe I was said about the fact you're not in Yammy Asam. But I am one. He said, what Baba Yarida? And I know none of by so semi Yammy Yam Pompayo and the Jessica Mano. Ebi a wo be come no so ne how no no.
7: Ne how no no. Ne how no no.
0: Ana what I say?
7: Ah ne how no.
0: Well you be where you good.
7: Aye.
0: But ne how you massam.
7: Sa. Sa. Ne how no no.
0: Ne ne mon tre o. But ba me say so for. Obi won massana before ya na. When ne mon tre should you neighbor to your should you. When ne mon tre obi a moje to.
7: Ah.
0: When ne mon tre obi a wo s. When ne mon tre obi a wo pressure.
7: Aye.
0: When ne mon tre obi a wo asthma.
7: Sa.
0: But won na onim so wo. What you were
7: there? Wo. Wa onim. Onim so wo easy. Onim so wo pressure. Onim pa. En so ti wo. Okay na wo ti e oda wo no.
0: Oso fo mama oso fo ma hwe bibi wo Exodus chapter 15. Na is it verse 18 wo baby. O se na Moses ni omudi kuro mo na ekuro ni isu na wo ho no. 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If it's a show, you know.
7: Wow.
0: What's the matter of all quickly?
7: But
0: the problem is, when Moses and the Israelites got to the city, no, now 41 numbers are.
7: Ah,
0: and I'm a mechanic.
7: As a many,
0: or so for Unim Kofua, or what tip bitterness on. Or so for what la wadia, and what's what the ones are, was a humanity. Maybe I'm a mamma. 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
7: Hey.
0: When they got to the city, that means that the people were who
7: yes.
0: were born there.
7: Yes.
0: People mm-hmm. who were your friend is saying citizen of that
7: yes.
0: place.
7: Yes.
0: Mhm. Ozo wata say. Also from Canada.
8: Exodus 15, verse number 22.
0: Oh, right. And number 23. And number bumpy. And number bumpy.
8: And Moses.
0: And Moses.
8: My Israel.
0: And my Israel.
8: To free a bepo kokono.
0: To free bepo no kokono.
8: Na ufri oko so.
0: And ufri oko so.
8: Esreso.
0: Esreso.
8: Na wananti esreno so.
0: And wananti esreno so.
8: Nansa.
0: Nansa.
8: Na wenye insu.
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8: Enti.
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8: Watuhodi.
0: Watuhodi.
8: Mara.
0: The people ya wabetum. My water is there. What do I do? Nice of our work.
7: Hey!
0: Nanane!
7: Nanitze! Nanitze!
0: Obi Oko sa ya wuna to a rewon.
7: Aye. 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
0: Mwa wye school. Mwa nye juma.
7: Aye.
0: Mwa nyine.
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7: Aye.
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7: Jesus Christ.
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7: Aja.
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7: aye
0: nyono aye nyono
7: aye nyono
0: it was not the people that came to Moses. You know, and you Moses, you know, I'm
8: calling
0: him. Ah, be a nigga. And then pay me some idea be and you know what I'm gonna be a running in flow.
7: Amen.
0: And your bass and over bump, I saw you know what the eagle is the symbol of power and strength. According to your day, according to your day, Okodie is the symbol of power and strength. They that wait on the Lord, they shall renew their strength. The study of the eagle shows that the eagle has enough capacity to carry weights that are about 3 times the size. Adie bie nu akori entimi mpeja. Adie na bun samdi ato so nyameba a wuntumi mpeja. Because you don't have the energy and the strength to lift it up. You are weak. Spiritually you are weak. And then will be beyond our person when you are now to do what time for so and the brown night, you know. When some do what's not the end, you know. I say, a woman, what I want to, we are Boka, Neca for better, a man, you know. I am the end, you know, and fat the woman, and fat the woman. What can what you feel be bringing a woman, a two to war, I am, you know. Men said that man confounds as I say, wow, I'm not winning Miss Awonway. The Bianco Dina Stone could do Tom Colania, one other dano. And yet, I said, my baby, and I, I say, Menu Wokumasi. Hey, and then the soft we are going on here. Well, what a boy be now, boy, now, when you come up. Nagano, every year, one, the Bia would mean. 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And the Biawano Nadia, whatever for Biawano Danyamias, whatever for Biawano Danyamias.
9: All right, you see, that was here, and I don't pay, that was here, because I don't pay, okay, see, and I don't pay, I don't put my nano pama, my abra, where I was here. I don't pay, and I was an idiot, I know I send you near for an nano pain, and should I come with the nano pain? Oh, Jesus, Father, we bless you this morning. We thank you this morning for your protection, your divine guidance. We thank you for selecting us this morning. We thank you so much for letting us see your light this morning in the name of Jesus. Father, we give you all the glory, all the praise, and all the honor in the name of your Lord Jesus.

0: bi a wo be so a asɛ samanfoɔ ewufoɔ wo ma ewuwu a wo hu wo ma no yesu ti mu mitwam
1: amen
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1: amen
0: me bom paye wo yesu di bi sɛ wo hu wo be tena sɛ
1: amen
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0: ade bi a ma wo ti pa wo wo ti gwa wo yesu di mo mi tu ase
1: amen
0: yesu di mo amen
1: amen Yeah, my number is 0243-1060-661. Oh, good morning.
2: Good morning.
1: I'm Yoka Safrey.
2: I'm going to feel bad.
1: I'm going to program. I'm going to send you a
2: number. I'm
1: going to send you
2: a number. I'm going to send you
1: a number. Four.
2: I'm going
1: to send you a
0: number. I'm going to send you a number. I'm going to send
2: you a number.
0: Okay. Okay. Ade na apase me yama fansa to akoma so na me mompa ama wo. Ebrade mami ye djuma me de so sa.
1: Amen.
0: Mami yo na me kase na djuma.
1: Mm.
0: Kuna djuma. Ne ma bra bo nyama de so sa.
1: Amen.
0: Tumi bi a won person be ye ye. Ye boja clear wo.
1: Amen.
0: Ye mompa ye wo Yesu ni mo so wo nyame mpaja wo djuma.
1: Amen.
0: Ebrade mpaja wo kuna djuma.
1: Amen.
0: Ne mompa nyame mo sika mbra wo sem.
1: Amen.
0: E wo Yesu ni mo amen.
1: Amen. Amen. Ya mishra wo.
0: Ebi ani abre wo.
1: Ha.
0: Olha,
1: hello, good morning. Hello, good morning.
2: Good morning.
0: Me bacho position we here now online no. E kati kati.
2: Hello.
1: Yes. Hello, good morning.
2: Good morning.
1: Ayi me sa.
0: Mayo,
1: na ni omoka.
0: Mama, what's your name? I be an about so as a yare. No, I yare. Now, systems can be seen to chum with yesterday.
1: Amen.
0: Amen. Yariata, yaso, Mauro.
1: Amen.
0: Well, here, what's that, Taria Mauro?
1: Amen.
0: A shoe, Ataria Mauro.
1: Amen.
0: I feel we will never say,
1: Amen.
0: I will yes, Amen.
1: Amen. Amen. Okay. Hello, good morning. Okay, we're going to number 0243-1060-661.
0: Line,
1: I jam you. Hello, good morning.
2: Good morning.
0: Who can listen to you? Pay your money.
1: Mama, can you free?
2: I can't.
1: My yeti, you only need pass neighbor.
2: Daniel,
0: or D for Daniel, Daniel or Denyamia Comaso, Nyankopon favor Daniel. Daniel, the breadwinner of the house.
1: Yes, Lord.
0: To me, be a Daniel, you may dear say, Yadumeno, Yaclano.
1: Amen.
0: I would tell you,
1: Amen.
0: On Yamin, Santa Daniel, so,
1: Amen.
0: On Yamin, Pedia Daniel, the Juma,
1: Amen.
0: Daniel, Yaman, the four,
1: Amen.
0: Yamiman, the
1: Amen.
0: Yamima, Daniel, I know the four,
1: Amen.
0: Namimbia, the Yapoman,
1: Amen.
0: Nejuman Pedia,
1: Amen.
0: I would choose it,
1: Amen.
2: Amen.
0: Thank you.
2: I'm going to go to the hospital.
0: Aha. Obi an nimbre bi am freme.
1: Hello, good morning. Hello, good morning.
2: Good morning.
1: Mama yoka safre. Eh. Boche.
2: Tacha.
1: Okay.
0: Wo ni person na ba program now. Asa for the line in here.
1: Hello, good morning. Hello, good morning.
3: My seven.
1: Lower radio name. My name is Kofuna. Yeah, yeah, yeah. My
0: name is Kofuna.
1: I feel your casa.
0: Yeti o casa.
3: Papa,
0: what you find
3: out?
0: Messina, what passport? Correct. Brabbing woman, I'm more. What bread? What bread will say? Who sits can you? Who send the packet? Who said titre?
4: Sabre captain of him. Sabre, who don't come? Sabre, who quabble to you? Also, what's the sa? On Sabre, I'm yellow. And now, a bonnet for a passable pee, or passenny penusa, but empty. May the years muja a chassadi in me.
1: Men
4: may bump by a on Yamiman in pee, who by yet the four.
1: Amen.
4: Wonso no kwabro tiraba
1: amen
4: wo be su fia da wo kam
1: amen
4: ade ye wo ma me no papa fia
1: yes lord
4: wo ko woni ma na twe wo san
1: no yes lord
4: me di ja to ma seno
1: amen
4: e wo Jesus demo
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1: hello good morning serious yes yes
0: why say me ni aba bia ni aba bia mna
3: hello
0: Hello, everybody.
1: Amen.
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4: 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The ama wa pa ba wa brabomino. 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
1: bread.
4: If it's a one penny a mere new train, what will you quite a fool? Uber said there be a yenny a ya train a mere new one pama. Never,
1: Debiasa.
4: A better than the obey be a essay.
1: Debiasa.
4: And Timma, what you mean? That's a one send that year. 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
1: fre me se fre sa 0243 10 66 and a 61 0243 10 66 and a 61 0243 10 66 and a 61 fresh so sa baby free baby free so sa fresh so sa sa
4: ya
1: program is say and opade ne say 7 o'clock ya e wiatu 2 o'clock ne ya pon and ewumbre de ne so all night ne so e sha say ewumbre 7 etu matu adeche it me sro bebia wo bia
4: mama wuru che wo tie wo
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4: and your money in Ambra, you froning in Ambra, and you're to phone about
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1: Rebecca.
4: Would Jay ya son in yan?
1: Rebecca.
4: And so you taste our prayer.
1: Rebecca.
4: Jayeti.
1: Josephine. Oh, I'm Rebecca.
4: On Jayeti.
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1: I realize that one of the things affecting the Free Senior High School was the reduced contact hours between the students and their teachers. And so if we end the double track, it will increase the students' teacher contact hours, and we believe that that will improve their performance in the WAEC exams. I realize that one of the things affecting the Free Senior High School was the reduced contact hours between the students and their teachers. And so if we end the double track, it will increase the students' teacher contact hours, and we believe that that will improve their performance in the WAEC exams.
0: It's Ghana Mampani, His Excellency John Dramani Mahama, and the attending canoe. Meanwhile, what they are to do, be my watch, which I say, and you know, na Borgatanga, a Wimshajina Biano, a year airport project, you know, a idea, sir, by Nanya Gusupa, papa, a kunani. Now, why is it so very well, so baby, and no man can kind. Now, what's so bad, the Kakraka, actress, and the Padom, and a betting me a funk for domestic, and have your commercial purposes, he been at me. Was it we been Pinunia do no watch the 2028 day? Now, your dear Sabre Gatanga Airport project, you know, one with the above, we must say the trench near the idea. Was it and she said, Bill Honoma, what day by the two grand what's in your woman, no more conkind. F. Cran so, E. Block could be a school project, and also a Pagano, a idea, and also a year, especially a ho, and in Noma would do a baby, a quine in Noma would do. And also the ones who do to draw. Watch your chimchas and abba and yadias are grown over baby. And one is a poor woman gana forno. And son and fear and a baby no. Nagana for one who say, no cussem, Mampani waba say, or bebonipa.
1: But we want to develop a city around the airport so that it can have added value. We want to open up the country to air travel because there are some people who want to go very quickly to Accra, transact their business and come back quickly. You cannot sit in a bus for 11 hours going to Accra and 11 hours coming back. And so the time has come for Upper East to have an airport. Before passengers from Upper East have to drive 100 miles, 160 kilometers to Tamale to catch the aircraft from Tamale to Accra. And when they come, they drop in Tamale and they have to drive 160 kilometers to come back to the Upper East. That will be a thing of the past. You'll be able to fly from here directly to Accra. Wow. Yeah. Thank you. without driving to Tamale. And so this is going to be an important enabler of economic activity. Aside from that, there are many businesses here in the Upper East region. We have the gold mines. They have to move their gold down to Accra. Sometimes they have to use a bullion van or charter a helicopter. And so it will be easy for them to bring it here and fly their gold bullion to Accra. And so, like he said, the project is 24 months. I've been following the process of the procurement. I want us to go let it go quickly. There are three airports. Wa Airport. Wa is getting a new airport. Upper East is getting an airport. And then Sunyani is also getting a new airport. And so we hope that by the end of the year, we'll come back here and we'll cut the sod for the airport to start. Even though they've given 24 months, the contractors assure us that they can do it in a shorter time than that. And so very soon I'll come back, join you, our paramount chiefs, and the people of Upper East to cut the sod on this site for the provision of the airport.
0: Ghana Man Pani, His Excellency John Dramani Mahama. And your training canon.
2: Yanto Samna so emfa emamu yenya mu ewo ye portu jume de awuduo emu. 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Mature importers, exporters, Association of Ghana, Freight Forwarders, Association of Customs House Agents, anyone who will track her, and what a posuju media would do in so I didn't hear my babble, memo, no, I did be free, Hano Moso Akono, one more, and I hear in Siamudi, we say no, Koshia Penny Pa, Director General, that Ghana Ports and Abos Authority, no, and now what they are tuned anymore, what's your so-called promo, and where your ports, I won't do one. What just said your containers, and all a bar piece. A container Sawadinia money a gumo every PM or my gun and monotes are bar peso. Now shipping agencies and other shipping lines. One more at the containers in a basaya. One more quan womajan, one more. One minim de Womosi and Fanya memo. Was say, Ubo say, and yet. A bribia no container si beba no wenye si pi beba eh. Container si beba sempe mo so 7,000. 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
3: Your port are any real. I feel say I'm buying a bomb money say you've been a real. To move containers, you know, by transport. Now, say transport, maybe moving containers. You see, I'm not job also. Shipping lines, you know, containers, you see, trucks, no so. 3 days, maybe 4 days, not containers, it's a truck, so. What's the truck number, so? Into ships, the bar, containers are, I buy, see, you know, not a carport, not my port, and so I'm. Internet and the buyer, Digi, so we called stakeholders. In fact, on the, some of the initiatives are, and they find, say, every vessel be an ship be or the near my baban or qua, it needs to offer less than 2,000 to 3,000 containers to go back. And the shipping lines with the MS, Obatema, Porter, 8 times a week. That's 8 times a week, Nanka Oko Nanka, all the 2,000, 3,000 crack, a week in Kwan, all the 24,000 empty containers are back. Now, I'm banning over 100 containers, pet, not the qua. What do you expect?
4: We appeal to them that anytime a vessel call into our port and leave it, they should make it compulsory. While you are dropping containers, they should take empty containers. We are made to understand that Max line alone call about 8 times in a week. What it means that you drop containers, boxes for goods, that's cargo, and you are refusing to take empty containers back. It's a challenge. So those that call within Temaport itself, Temaport bed 1, bed 2 in the address, GPHA make sure that they load containers in the empty container and then go.
2: Abusiani aye tie ye stakeholders ni one me wo track ha free agencies ni associations awodua me bubo one me edi one me panifo ni bi ene kasa say na one mo asat wa super na no wo tire say sabi asamba 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almost so mobano, mobbejin, a paper working, getting to be crano. And you can say a bull 720 Ghana cities. Nelson Solon Prempray, a ya dear shipping lines, no boo, a mania goose who coffee wapa, and a just one goose who are a dear tramming a boar. One must say, Yenua, shipping lines, no some person, the Bayer Jumano, and also one or more a bit to Ebini.
3: They have taken the law into their hands. The time has come for everybody to stand up and tell them what it is. The whole point is that things have been over can be brain. Because there are things that are coming. In fact, next week, what is going to happen is that there's going to be one of the biggest demonstrations ever seen in the annals of this country. Next week, we are not mentioning the date. We have gone to the police already, and the police are preparing the way so that they can accompany us. The kind of demonstration I want to do is a simple one. We are only going to the shipping lines and tell them to revert to the 720 Ghana cedis that the court has ruled and that the GSA, which has the power to mandate, has done. A simple matter. So what we are saying is that the shipping lines, said we've had enough. Everybody has had enough.
4: They went to court and court said, go back and take the 720 Ghana cedis. They called the court a bluff.
5: The president's name is at stake. He is supposed to hold our constitution. I'm sure our laws, the court work with the laws of Ghana. The president is the supreme leader to uphold the constitution of Ghana, protect it. The shipping line working in Ghana has disregarded the transport minister directive, went to court and lost the case, and court asked them to go and take the 720 Ghana cedis. They came back and called the court a bluff. And as we speak now, we are helpless. We cannot go to their offices and start attacking shipping lines. That would be anarchy. Ghana is governed by law. If these shipping general managers working in Ghana here, doesn't mean if they kill a Ghanaian, we will say we will not hold them to accountable. If they commit a crime, we cannot hold them to accountable. So why would they go to court and cause go back and take what the shipping authority is saying by law? And they come back and they are doing...
2: Abusiani ayetie ye mperifo ahodoa wanu da Importers Exporters Association Ghana Freight Forwarders Association of Customs South Agents ene agye wanu mewotwa ka ewo ship ne ports no dwumadi ahodoa wanu mperifo bi ene kasase
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1: people are mumping, Mama. Ever here was central region. Or saying there, I am so ministers, young co, or your assemblies, assemblies in Na Yanuo Unco Ungakasa, Na Yasu Yanibi. They are counted to the people at the grassroots level. I shall say, oh, to Etimoka district, another assembly, and then Yavi, your coche project, baby, or your crew done, your coche, as if it's done, your coche. 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question and answers are if he and Nanum were Oban of CHA. And then we will feel feeling. The Yafi are now over to Aban, maybe John Ayu, Ayu, and then we will. They walk on that day, they chin chin, Kuma will.
0: Eti ni eti ya fifi mantan swafo na yewra. 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

0: Blessing or any debt in spiritual,
1: any spiritual debt.
0: Yes.
1: So you use the money to pay that spiritual debt,
0: yes,
1: and you use the trophy to claim the happiness or the joy,
0: yes,
1: out of the spiritual debt,
0: yes.
1: That was very powerful.
0: Okay,
1: that was very powerful. Yeah. I've sent my video to Sammy, so we'll show it,
0: okay.
1: Yes, but we have to move to our Thanksgiving time,
0: yes.
1: And after that, do you have did you prepare for the 8-letter verse?
0: Oh, yes,
1: and your declaration as well, your memory verse as a declaration as well.
0: Yeah.
1: But have you heard of Jimma Mayamwa?
0: No.
1: Hey, for the past a week or so.
0: Yeah, I don't know.
1: Yeah, she hasn't been active on air.
0: After break, I'll call her.
1: Yeah, call her and find out.
0: Yeah.
1: Yeah. Okay. So let's move to our Thanksgiving.
0: Okay. Please, good morning, everybody who join us on Facebook. God bless everybody who join us and listen to Number One FM 105.3. Today is Friday. Please come and join us and let us do our job. So today is Friday. We give thanks to the Lord because He's the one who gives us life and He protects us from everywhere we are going. So we need to appreciate what the Lord has done for you. Please join me and give thanks to the Lord because He do a better thing for us. So please join me. Share the comment, like it, and comment it for me so you'll be blessed this morning. Please share it, comment it, like it for me. God bless everybody who join us on Facebook. God bless you. Gina Danfo, may the Lord bless you. Richard Amua, God bless you. God bless you. Janet Quartin, may the Lord be with you. Vincent Jomoku, may the Lord bless you this morning. Wherever you find yourself this morning, may the Lord bless you and protect you. God bless Angela. France, okay, Annaba Francis, God bless you. Annabia Francis, God bless you, my dear brother. How are you doing? I hope everything is fine. Elizabeth Nku, my dear sister, how are you doing this morning? May the Lord protect you and guard you for me in the name of Jesus. Gabriel, God bless you that you join us on Facebook and you give thanks to the Lord. God bless you. May the Lord protect you for me. Esther Bremine, God bless you. God bless you that you join us on Facebook right now. May the Lord bless you wherever you find yourself. Doris Do Yabua, God bless you. Rejoice, Hadassi Vandapoe, mommy. May the Lord bless you and guide you in the name of Jesus Christ of Nazareth. God bless you, everybody who joined me on today is Friday. Please join me and share it. Duratete, God bless you, Duratete. May the Lord bless you this morning and guide you for me. Janet Quartin, may the Lord bless you this morning. God bless you, anyone who share, who like and comment. God bless everybody who joined me and like the page. Comment and share. God bless you. God bless you. Sandra Obain, may the Lord be with you this morning. In the name of Jesus Christ of Nazareth. Doris Ampofo, God bless you. God bless you. And may the Lord guide you in the name of Jesus. Elizabeth Enku, God bless you. Forever you find yourself this morning, may the Lord protect you and guard you in the mighty name of Jesus Christ of Nazareth. Please come and share it for me. Come and share it. Like it for me. God bless you. God bless you that you share the page for me. God bless you that you like the page for me. God bless you. God bless you. May the Lord be with you this morning. Doris Ampofu, God bless you. Asare Prince, God bless you. Doris Ampofu, may the Lord be with you in the name of Jesus Christ. Please come and join me. Share the page for me. Comment it. Share the page. Share the page. Share the page for me. Like the page for me. Join me on Facebook. Please, if you have access on Evangelist Prince Edward Sali Pager, do it for me. Like it, comment it, and share it for me. If you have access on Number One page, please do it according to the rules. God bless you that you did it for me. God bless you. God bless you. Vincent Jomoku, God bless you. Asale Prince, God bless you. Doris Ampofu, may the Lord be with you. Gabe Sule, God bless you. Gabe, may the Lord be with you in the name of Jesus. Sandra Obain, God bless you. Esther Bremine, may the Lord be with you in the name of Jesus. God bless everybody who share it and like it. God bless you. Gillette Quartin, God bless you, Janet Kwati, and God bless you forever you find yourself. God bless you. God bless you.

0: This morning, God bless you. Vincent Jomoku, may the Lord be with you. Peter Tewia, God bless you that you join us and you like the page and share it. God bless you forever you find yourself this morning. May the Lord guide you and protect you in the name of Jesus. Doris Do Yabua, God bless you. Gabe Sully, my dear brother, how are you doing? I hope everything is fine. God bless you. God bless you, everybody. Rama Tutenze, my dear sister, how are you doing? Rama Tutenze, God bless you that you share this page for us. God bless you. Jenna Danfo, God bless you. May the Lord be with you and guard you for me. God bless you this morning. May the Lord be with everybody who share the page, who like the page, who comment the page. God bless you. Share the page for me, comment the page for me, and like the page for me. God bless you, Adam, for God bless you. May the Lord guide you and protect you and give you more grace in the name of Jesus Christ of Nazareth. God bless you that you share it for me. God bless you. Please let me see your comment on Facebook. Let me see your comment. When you come, share it. When you share, finish, write yes, then I'll mention your name. Please give thanks to the Lord, and after that you share the page for us. God bless you. God bless you. Anyone who join us on Facebook and share the page for us, may the Lord be with you and guard you. Kwaku Yabua, Kwaku Yabua, God bless you. Kwaku Yabua, may the Lord be with you. Elizabeth Enku, God bless you. Ivy Datomo, may the Lord be with you in the name of Jesus. God bless you. Anyone who join us on Facebook, please share it, the page for me. Share the page for me. Comment the page for me. Like the page
1: if
0: for
1: really
0: me.
1: If really they do love yes, your yes, English, yes. Mm. Well, anytime you call, they'll say that, oh, we like Professor, he yes, entertained
0: yes,
1: us.
0: Yes, yes.
1: So if indeed
0: yes.
1: they love you
0: yeah.
1: and they appreciate what you do,
0: yes,
1: they
0: yes.
1: should come and write your thank you, Jesus.
0: It's true, it's true, yeah. it's true. Sandra Obin, God bless you. Ivy Datomo, may the Lord be with you. Tema Dudu, God bless you. Tema Dudu, may the Lord be with you in the name of Jesus Christ of Nazareth. God bless everybody who joined us. Janet Kunedu Buache, God bless you that you joined us on Facebook. God bless you. Elizabeth Enku, God bless you. Sandra Obin, may the Lord be with you in the name of Jesus Christ of Nazareth. Please join me, share the page for me, like the page. When you share, finish, please write yes, then I'll mention your name. Share the page for me, like the page, and comment it for me. Comment it, like it, and share it. God bless you. Tema Dudu, may the Lord be with you and guide you. May the Lord surprise you in the name of Jesus Christ of Nazareth. Sandra Obin, may the Lord be with you. Beverly Nashon, God bless you. Gabe Sule, God bless you that you share it. Oh, my dear brother, you did it. May the Lord bless you and open financial doors for you, because every day you share the program for us. God bless you. Ernest Kotobo, my dear sister, Ernest Kotobo, may the Lord bless you this week in the name of Jesus Christ. May the Lord bless you and guide you. Beverly Nation, God bless you. May the Lord guide you and protect you in the name of Jesus Christ of Nazareth. Yes, share the page for me. Like the page. I need 200 people. I need 200 people to come and join us and share it, comment it, like it for me. Today is Friday. Please come and join me and share the page for me. Come and join me and like the page. Come and join me and comment the page. Give Tina Nation, God bless you. Give Tina Nation, may the Lord be with you and guide you for me in the name of Jesus. Please share the page for me. Like the page. Bismarck Ajete. May the Lord bless you this morning. Bismarck, may the Lord bless you. Give team. Na Nation, God bless you. Ernest Kotobo, may the Lord be with you in the name of Jesus Christ of Nazareth.
1: Ernest Kotobo too has been active with us.
0: Yes, I like
1: yeah,
0: them.
1: Yeah, yeah. Ernest Kotobo and Give team Na Nation.
0: Yes.
1: Elizabeth Enku.
0: Yes, champion. Yes. God bless
1: you. I was she the one that yesterday we were discussing.
0: Yes.
1: I think 2 days ago she messaged me that
0: okay.
1: she wants your number. So,
0: okay.
1: If indeed she is Elizabeth Enku that we know,
0: oh yes, then only I would, Elizabeth,
1: then
0: Enku
1: I will do
0: I
1: justice to it.
0: Okay, no yeah. problem. Give Tina Nation, God bless you. And Tema Dudu, may the Lord be with you. Ama Grace, God bless you. Ama Grace, God bless you. Bismarck Ajete, may the Lord be with you and guide you for me in the name of Jesus. Elizabeth Enku, God bless you. And Gabe Sule, may the Lord be with you in the name of Jesus. Please share the page, comment the page, like the page for me. Today is Friday. Now we are about to move to our 8-letter words. Please, you need to appreciate. Please, when you come
1: so
0: on Facebook.
1: So are they done with the sharing?
0: Yes, they done the sharing for us. So God bless you.
1: And what about the liking?
0: Liking. It's small. Please like the page for me. Please.
1: Because I didn't see a lot of people sharing. Mm-hmm. Maybe some groups or some will join and share as well.
0: Yeah. Please like the page for me. Share the page for me. Like the page and comment it for me.
1: Yeah.
0: Please share the page for me. Comment it and like it for me. God bless you. God bless everybody who join me, who share it. Esther Bremine, God bless you. Esther Bremine, God bless you and guide you this morning in the name of Jesus. Now, we are about to move to our eight letter words.
1: But Evangelist Adrasip, sorry, Page, I did not see you mention. I did not hear you mention it.
0: Because I cannot get your page. Only one, number one.
1: Okay,
0: yes.
1: Okay. Let me get some of the names for you.
0: Okay.
1: Perpetua Esiema.
0: God bless her.
1: Jedu Happy.
0: God bless you.
1: Doris Banini.
0: May the Lord bless her.
1: Vida Atta.
0: God bless her.
1: Come for Sebo here.
0: God bless her.
1: Victoria Okai.
0: God bless her.
1: Joseph Asumeni.
0: God bless you.
1: Come for Sebo here.
0: God bless her.
1: Janet J.
0: God bless her.
1: Giddy Michael.
0: God bless him.
1: I think these are the names that I have here.
0: Okay. Okay.
1: So these names are from Evangelist.
0: Okay.
1: Adversary speech.
0: Okay.
1: Doris Akoto.
0: God bless her.
1: Yeah, Doris
0: Akoto.
1: Akoto. Doris. Vidata.
0: Yeah, God bless her.
1: Do you know Vidata?
0: Yes, I heard the name.
1: Yeah, you've
0: on
1: heard.
0: Facebook.
1: Yes. Yeah, yes. Yes, she's one of my best, one of my renowned daughters that I have.
0: Okay.
1: But very stubborn. Vidata is very stubborn. Should Vidata tell you to sit here? Professor, leave. Vidata is very stubborn.
0: Oh my God.
1: She knows what I'm talking about.
0: Yeah.
1: Okay. Yes. But she's very nice.
0: Okay.
1: She's a nice person.
0: Okay.
1: Yeah. She's genuine heart.
0: Okay.
1: When we say genuine heart, that means she honest people well, she values people.
0: Okay.
1: But she's very bad. Vidata, you're a very, very bad girl. Or a very bad woman. Jenna Dunford too has joined us.
0: Yes, God bless her. God
1: bless Jenna has joined us.
0: Maybe Nati, God bless you. Cynthia Addo, God bless you this morning. Who again? Amma Grace, Grace, God bless you.
1: And we also have COP Safo Tema.
0: Hey.
1: Church of Pentecost Safo Tema.
0: Okay, God bless you. Janet Iya Ativo.
1: Yeah.
0: God bless you. And Cop Safe Tema. Okay. Cop Safe Tema. Hey, Asimo.
1: Okay.
0: Georgina. Zopi.
1: I also have Christian Yeboah.
0: Christian Yeboah.
1: Yeah, God Christian Yeboah has joined us.
0: God bless everybody who joined us. God bless you. God bless everybody. May the Lord guide you.
1: Georgina Zopi.
0: God bless her.
1: Georgina
0: Zopi.
1: Jina Jokpe.
0: Hey, pronunciation here.
1: Georgina
0: Jokpe.
1: Jokpe. Vidata, you're a very bad woman.
0: Oh my God.
1: Also, Vidata, Sinisa. So let's move to our eight letter words. Your mic in it to you, my mother. Kafidia E. So let's move to our eight letter words.
0: I want everybody.
1: So let us know why. Always we come up with eight letter words and how.
0: Because we have now we are in 8 months, so the month of August. So every month we need to write something, eight letter words, to so that people will know that we are in 8 months. So every month in eight numbers. So
1: sorry.
0: So I guess
1: every month in its number.
0: On its numbers.
1: On its as from in it to on it. Explain it well. Also every month.
0: Every man on has his number. So so that people will know that we are in the month of August. We are in the month of August, so we need to write eight letter words.
1: Yeah.
0: Because that's why every day you write eight letter words. Today we are declare about surprise. Surprise. So I want everybody write surprise. Why? What are you saying? Let me say.
1: English, show.
0: I said, we are on it. The month of August. The month of August is eight letter words. So every month when because July is seven letter words, and when we enter August, it's eight letter words because we are the 8th month. So that's why every day
1: we are the 8th month.
0: We are on eight. We are the month of August. So
1: no, we ought to know that we are 8 months and we are.
0: I always say we are the. we are the month of August. So that's why we. Oh my God!
1: And the month of August, you know. The month of August, in numerals, it falls under which number?
0: Eight.
1: Etikache says, so we are in the month of August, which happens to be the 8th month of the year. Etikache,
0: Please, we are in the month of August, but...
1: Makadia Chomo, it's a cardiac.
0: We are the month of.
1: We are the month. Oh yeah, yeah.
0: We are on 8th month. Month of August. So.
1: So where is the eight?
0: The eight. That's why we are every day we are writing 8 letter words.
1: So we are in which month and which
0: the month of August. The month. The month of August.
1: January is the first month. February is the second. August is
0: The 8th month of the year. Yes. So that's why every day we write 8 letter words. But today is surprise.
1: Okay.
0: Surprise. So I want everybody write surprise.
1: But Tobias said to sir an empire bonne babasuno. Yan ye church of India mo be our sorry down to patrol men fought of him. Wabra bedro toffia ye ni je toffy near Casanguso. But I said so. So let's move.
0: Please, I want everybody write surprise. Please.
1: Like, it's like the only English that I always hear from Professor Smurf is surprise. Pro surprise has been a consistent
0: word. No.
1: Oh, Utaka, oh Lord, surprise me. Any.
0: It's not this declaration. This declaration, I never do it on this thing. This 8-letter worship. I never do it. I never do that. Today, yes, I never do that. So please, I want everybody to write surprise.
1: Okay, tell them.
0: Surprise. Surprise. Please, let me see the comment section that you write surprise. Surprise, S U R P R I S E, surprise, S U R P R I S E, surprise.
1: So, are you looking?
0: No.
1: Okay.
0: Please, I want you to write surprise for me, please. Yes, I want you to write surprise for me. Sorry. Please write surprise. Sorry. Everybody write surprise. Okay, surprise. God bless you that you did it for me.
1: A lot of people are joining, yes. So move.
0: Sandra Obeng says surprise. God bless you. Elizabeth Enko says surprise. God bless you. AJ Comfort says surprise. God bless you. Ohima Vicky says surprise. Comfort Rejoice. Hadesi Vanderpoy, surprise. God bless you. Edna Azong, say surprise. Esther Tete, say surprise. God bless you. God bless you. Please write surprise. I want everybody write surprise. 8 letter words, yes, surprise. Temadudu, say surprise. God bless you. surprise, yes. Temadudu, say surprise, yes. Edna Azong, say surprise. God bless you. surprise, yes. Esther Tete, say surprise. God bless you. Esther Breman, say surprise. God bless you. God bless you. Let me see you that you write surprise in your comment section, please. Let me see your comment. Yeah, let me see that you write surprise. Comfort Rejoice. Hadesi Vanderpoy, say surprise. Susana Luku, say surprise. God bless you. God bless you. God bless everybody who writes surprise. Surprise. Esther Bremai, say surprise. Gabe Sule, say surprise. God bless you. Esther Tete, say surprise. Sandra Obain, please write surprise for me. Nanaya Jumo, say surprise. God bless you. God bless you. May the Lord bless you. Tema Dudu, say surprise. God bless you. Gabe Sule, say surprise. Nanaya Jomo, say surprise. Ezna Azong, say surprise. Samuel Quenum, say surprise. Amma Grace, say surprise. God bless you. God bless everybody who writes surprise. May the Lord surprise you, because we are about to use the surprise. So please, we declare about, may the Lord surprise you this morning, this week. May the Lord surprise you this weekend in the name of Jesus. This is our declaration. I want to use the surprise to do this for me, form this sentence for me. May the Lord surprise me this weekend in the name of Jesus. I want everybody to write this for me. May the Lord surprise me this weekend in the name of Jesus. Please, this is our declaration. Our declaration, we are declared. Use the surprise to declare unto your life that may the Lord surprise me this weekend in the name of Jesus. May the Lord surprise

0: It is surprised. It surprised me what I need. Yes, yes.
1: So that's what you're expecting this weekend?
0: Yes, yes, yes, yes.
1: Okay, I'm behind you, eh? Yes. I'm with you.
0: Okay.
1: And I pray that it comes to pass.
0: Amen,
1: eh?
0: Amen.
1: Yes, may you meet your destiny helper.
0: Amen.
1: By the end of this weekend.
0: Amen, amen. Yeah,
1: so let's
0: amen.
1: Go to today's declaration.
0: Okay. Okay, please. Let's go to our Bible declaration. Isaiah chapter 10, verse 27. Isaiah chapter 10, verse number 27.
1: Yes.
0: Let me read Isaiah chapter 10, verse 27. Please, I'm coming on. Isaiah chapter 10, verse 27.
1: Isaiah chapter 10,
0: verse 27.
1: Yes.
0: Let me read. For us, so that people understand.
1: Samuel, be messenger. May the Lord scripture me this weekend. Surprise, you know. I don't control scripture. It's about your own troy, you know. Surprise. I'm not Travis. Titi, I saw Johnny. Travis. Titi, I saw Johnny. So, let's move.
0: And it shall come.
1: Hey.
0: And it shall come to pass.
1: And
0: it shall come to pass. Isaiah 10:27. And it shall come to pass in that day that his burden shall be taken away from off thy shoulder, and his yoke from off thy neck. And the yoke shall be destroyed because of the anointing. Let me explain it for you. The Bible says, in that day, your burden, your burden shall taken away from you, and because of anointing. Yes, every yoke that you are going through, when you talk about yoke, when you talk about yoke, like it means any problem, any burden in your life, that yoke must be breaking from your life.
1: But you say you've not explained that yoke for us. You say when you talk about yoke, yoke it means every burden in your life. You were explaining yoke to us.
0: Yeah.
1: So
0: that's why I explained it to
1: you. Don't run away from that thing. You were explaining yoke to us. Mm. So let us know what is yoke.
0: Yoke means burden or problems and whatever you have difficulties and whatever you're going through. That kind of problem you face is yoke. So, and the Bible say that yoke must be broken into our life. So, any yoke in your life,
1: the yoke is broken into our life.
0: No, from your life. So, any yoke in your life shall be broken. So,
1: explain the memory verse for us.
0: Psalm 20.
1: No.
0: Isaiah 10, 27. So, I said, and it shall come to pass in that day that his burden shall be taken away from of your shoulder, and his yoke from off thy neck, and the yoke shall be destroyed because of the anointing.
1: Okay.
0: The Bible says in that day, your burden, God will take that burden from your life, and he take any yoke in your life. He be destroy any yoke in your any burden, any yoke on your life. May the Lord will take away from you. So any burden you have, any problem, any yoke in your life, any suffering, the Lord said that he will take that yoke from you. From today, may the Lord take any yoke in your life away from you in the name of Jesus. This is our declaration. We declare unto your life that, oh Lord, any yoke in my life, may the Lord take away from me in the name of Jesus. This is our

0: declaration. You declare that any yoke in my life, may the Lord take away from me in the name of Jesus. This is our declaration. Any yoke in your life, may the Lord take that yoke from you, your life, in the name of any suffering in your life, may the Lord take that yoke from you, your life, in the name of Jesus. Declare unto your life that any yoke in my life, may the Lord take that yoke from your life for you. God bless you that you write it for me. Every yoke in your life, every burden in your life, may the Lord take that yoke. May the Lord take that burden from your life. May the Lord take. So we declare that every yoke in my life, may the Lord take away from me. God, okay. Yes. Write it for me.
1: They are not writing.
0: Please, write. And now,
1: what do you think is a problem?
0: I don't know. Please, I say, you declare unto your life that any yoke in your life, may the Lord take that yoke from your life. On any yoke shall be breaking for you. What the yoke? God take any yoke in your life. He taking from your life. Any suffering, may the Lord take it from you. So any yoke in your life, may the Lord take that yoke from your life for you. Any burden in your life, may the Lord break that burden. Any yoke in your life, may the Lord break that yoke for you. In the name of Jesus, declare unto your life. God bless you.
1: Madam Comfort Rejoice at the Sivana Point. What she writes, and let me read to you here. It says, what a surprise today. Your internet service is very clear, and the pictures of number 1 FM 105.3 is looking good.
0: Okay.
1: Yes, he's saying that this morning our pictures are clear.
0: Okay.
1: So, can you check it from your phone whether the Facebook Live, our pictures are clear?
0: It's true. God bless everybody. I see people declare unto it.
1: So the pictures are clear, right?
0: Yes.
1: Okay.
0: Yeah.
1: Okay.
0: Yes. Gabriel said, Lord, take away all burden and yoke in my life. God bless you. God bless you. God bless you. Tracy, the evangelist. Hey, allow prof to flow. Hey, Masa, I flow, please. Please. Uh-huh. See you. Okay. May the Lord take any yoke in your life for you. God bless you. God bless everybody who did. Says, oh Lord, any yoke in my life, take away from me in the name of Jesus. Any yoke in your life, any burden, any suffering in your life, may the Lord take that suffering in your life for you. Any suffering you suffering right now, any suffer, any burden, any yoke in your life, may the Lord take. May the Lord take that yoke, take that suffering.
1: Can you call Titini Pearl to the studio? Because we have one or two issues that we need to discuss.
0: Okay.
1: Sammy, can you call Titini Pearl to the studio for me?
0: Okay.
1: Yeah. So, I'm giving you a minute to wrap up.
0: Okay. God bless everybody who declare unto your life. I pray that may the Lord take any yoke in your life for you, and may the Lord surprise you, and may the Lord give you joy in your life. Because when the God take any burden in your life, they give you joy, they give you liberty, they give you strength, they give you everything you want. So you need to God take any burden in your life and give you a joy and give you a liberty for you. Because a burden is something like when you suffering, it's not easy. But when the God take that suffering from you, that means when God take any negative from your life, they put positive in your life. So any negative in your life, may the Lord take away from you in the name of Jesus Christ. God bless everybody who write it, who join us, who comment it, who like it. May the Lord bless everybody.
1: Okay.
0: God bless you.
1: Sabo, I'm not so fair. Can you check if the lady who has been surprised supplying professor food is available? Sammy, is the lady available? The lady who has been providing professor food, the top money that Okofo. Yes, so check it out whether she is available. We thank God for bringing us this far. There is an issue that a TV person can was him. I send me about quarter or say can was him. Now, Sir 7 year, I send Kessia pa. Okay. I will need to discuss in the court of what was I. Was I'm saying some quarter to assess with you? Attentive and follow the baby. I'll go for the mefa. I'm always a justice person. And another papa will be the baby around seven can be mouth. And our professor, so you know, what better than seven can be mouth. Dear a senator, you're the baker and you're the better. Now, before then, Okofo, I was deeply sad. When professor was saying bad thing about you yesterday, and in fact, it didn't augur well for me.
2: Really?
1: Yes, I asked him to call you to share everything because Ogofo, you know I cannot lie because I'm your father, I'm your papa, and I'm your everything. And there's Ogofo, I've brought the issue, so let me explain myself well. Yeah, and therefore, because I can't say me have to the powers I have that one day. But and debate I yeah, but you will fear sorry. Debate I okay, I said that in my court. I bet you didn't home. I do me so and say Professor me to depart if you bakum. Now if you bakuna mutim no professor and sadan yeah jumasa. Now professor na one year jumano. Okufu suit if you hobby or koba. Now, let the be of fear now, Okofo Timuno. Sir Okofo Quer Juma, and I'm selling the near by your Papa Pentino. Now, Okofo Maliska, sir, or send now one word, Janice Sino. Now, sir, Oba, I am one time wanted to about Robinidi. Let enough for Titinipa Sinia. It's a difficult thing, your Okofo Quer, and Juma be our bark, Oma. And my lady, sir, one word, Yadaman. 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Gan and quite funny sick amredo. It's a moody assembly up a down court. It's your mother come as I buy one of a bar. Robert Church Moody a chair. And I know this issue is going to be boom this morning. Yeah, I'm security. I'm a fear. I think that we cannot resolve this issue. Because Okofo is really mad sitting at my left side. And Professor is looking well composed. Because be on page, you might have told you the idea where you were composed. And I could for your breath for the so dear. Sun is sitting here. Yes. So, Abusha, for we will go to the debate. We are waiting for the lady to come to the studio. Now, ya come once. And she'll be with us. But before then, yesterday you said something about it, Nipa. Whilst Okufu is away. Yes. Yes. And Okofo, what professor told me was the crazy thing about life is he seeing you sitting in Marcello's car whilst you put your leg as if you owe the car. If you think you want to put your legs on the Marcello's dashboard, then buy your own car. Because you cannot sit in someone's car and act as if you are a car owner. That's what Professor said yesterday.
3: Can I say this?
1: That's what Professor said. Professor said, Papa.
2: You have already done it.
1: Do you
3: that means you believe
0: that it's true that I say this.
2: Rest up, Ben, I believe this man. Whom can I believe?
0: I cannot do that.
3: You cannot say that or do that.
0: How so many years have you seen me that I thought about your car? Because car you use so many years, almost 6 years ago, mm-hmm. 5 years. But how? What
1: happened,
0: sir?
1: What
0: happened to me to say this to you that every day you did it? So hey, what I am not saying
1: every anything. Day you did it.
0: You put your leg into in that body. You can do anything.
1: Means,
0: you can sleep on it.
1: You have said
0: so,
1: it. Yes.
0: So how can I say this to you? Because I know it a long time.
2: Every king or queen, mm-hmm. when he sit in the car, he the person would just find some comfortable zone. Yeah. You see. That is the reason why I did that. But that one is it your problem?
1: Yeah.
0: I didn't say anything. So
2: you did not say anything for what? Is that your problem?
0: Ah. Me, I didn't say anything.
2: Is that your problem?
0: So you believe that.
2: So you are trying to say.
0: It is not
2: true. Apostle is liar.
0: It is not true.
2: That's what liar.
0: I cannot sit here to talk about that. What
2: so
0: problem?
2: Tell me, Apostle is a great liar.
0: It is not true. I am not saying anything.
2: So, Apostle is a liar.
0: I say I am not. It's not true. I am not saying anything. So, when you talk about, I don't know what you are saying.
2: I am just asking you a question. Just give me straight answer. It means Apostle is lying.
0: I say I don't know what he's saying because I don't know what he's saying.
2: Is he lying?
0: I don't know what he's saying because
2: so
0: I don't know what.
2: So he's lying, right?
0: Oh, maybe.
1: So you are sitting on the national radio telling the whole world that I'm lying.
0: Because I didn't say anything.
2: You have already said it.
1: Yes.
0: I didn't say anything. So when somebody, that means you don't like me. So when somebody tell you something about you are not, you didn't see it, but you believe that Douglas can do. But I never do. But you.
2: No, the person who is telling me this, you know, he's not an ordinary person.
1: Exactly.
2: He's a person with intelligence and then you can never tell me that the person who is a very humble and then very truthful will say fabrication word.
0: You believe that I am a liar.
2: You have already done it. It's not only yesterday. Last time the lady came here and then he debated with you condemn me. As a condemn.
0: Oh, that one there, it is something like it's
2: so
0: rare.
2: You can
0: do it. When you are doing our job there, I cannot leave you that. I want to destroy you.
1: So let me ask you, why did you say that to me?
0: Oh, I don't say. I say me. I am not saying anything. But I say, me that one you are saying. I don't know. I don't know what you are saying.
2: I cannot.
1: But you've been seeing Okofo raising his foot on Matelo's dashboard.
0: Yes. At times. So but I never. So many times, but I have not thought any that.
2: At where?
0: What's it?
2: At where?
0: Oh.
1: So saying so many times means
2: you have said it.
0: I have not said it.
2: How did the man of God
0: know? How many years I've seen you? Because when you use this car, almost 4 years to 5 years.
1: It is so.
2: Which exact place that you have seen me?
1: Yeah, because you said you've seen it several.
2: When the car.
0: It's not
2: moving.
0: Nobody will sit on the car and you put your leg into our. No. Is that no? But when you the driver parker. Oh, when you sit at times, you can do this. But
2: because.
0: But I never thought that kind of.
2: Apostle did not saw me in that situation before. Oh. So why Apostle knows that? Mm-hmm. I've always do it
1: because you have confirmed that you've seen.
0: Oh, me, I have seen it, but even to
1: me, I've not seen it because you have seen it.
0: At times, when you're telling me, when you
1: see,
2: how did
0: let me see
2: how did
0: Papa see it? Because at times, when you are coming from when you come from when come to work and you park
2: the car.
0: At times,
2: I normally do it.
0: Yes. So he saw it. That's why he talked about. But as for
2: when
0: me.
2: When apostle come, you know, you see, he be in his car.
1: Yeah, they be having me to be careful.
2: He always.
1: Yes.
0: But he didn't see you that you are in. You sleep on the car.
1: No.
2: He can see me sleeping in the car.
0: So why are you lying?
2: My leg here. Uh-huh. No.
0: You never do that.
2: Anytime I was sleeping in the car, I did not put my.
0: I am asking you that you never did it before.
2: I've done some.
0: So why are you telling me that I am? So
2: the surprisingly way, you know, is that
0: I am not saying
2: why
0: anything.
2: The thing come to the headquarters.
0: I am not tell anything about what you are did.
1: Hey!
0: I am not telling any.
1: Hey!
0: Yes, I am not tell anybody
1: anything about what you are did.
0: Hey! I am not tell anybody about what you are did to.
1: So there's an issue that I want us to discuss before we move to. Professor, what do you make of the social media banter that is happening that has been happening for a number of quite some months in this country?
0: Yeah.
1: The social media, the religious banter, the physical banter and stuff. What do you make of what the Ghanaians are using the social media for?
0: Okay.
1: Alkova, I'll come to you.
4: Okay.
0: Because, Daddy, I don't know the reason why the youth are doing that kind of fighting religion and about what religion. Oh yes, about what yes, but it's not fair, because if you worship Allah, or if you worship your gods, I don't care about
4: don't
0: everybody. Yes, everybody do his own distance. So what they did, I don't know the reason why the people are insult themselves about you were Christian and you were.
1: I'm putting it in general, like
0: it's not fair.
1: The religious things, the ladies who comes on TikTok to curse, said we are born in Wawa. So put them in general. Don't sector the religious issue.
0: At times, I don't know when somebody have a problem with his friend or his someone, he came to social media and insults that people. But it's social media, you are not coming to fight there. But social media, you can create something that you benefit from there. But Africans, they use social media to do something that he destroy somebody's life. But at times, some people behind that kind of insult, because either somebody who supports Titinipa to let me insult evangelist, but when somebody do that kind of things, I hope somebody support that person. So it's not fair to people to destroy people's image, and it's not fair. Me, as for me, I don't like what the youth are
1: doing. So what do you expect from what are you expecting from the government to do?
0: May as for me, I want government to arrest or ban that TikTok, because we need to put measure on social media. We cannot talk we cannot talk to you put the government will put measure that way. We cannot cross that measure. Huh? But I don't know. Yes. Oh, yeah. I beg the president of Ghana to do something about the youth and how they use social media. It's not fair. It's not only youth. Even though so it's not fair to do that kind of social media. I mean, at times I want to government ban, but people ban.
1: At times you want to government ban.
0: Yes. As for me, I want president to ban TikTok, but One, I am worrying about it because people use social media, TikTok to do business. Because now people use TikTok to earn money from there. So that one is paying me to government. But you need to put measure on when you are using TikTok or social media, because it's not fair. I beg the president to put measure on social media. You cannot cross that measure.
1: Add S to it, not add S to it.
0: Measures or yeah. That one there. I believe that when you do something, because we know that this line you cannot cross.
1: Yeah.
0: If you cross, you have problems. So that one I want government to.
1: What do you make of that social media bullying? Okay. Social media, yes. Give to for yourself.
2: Yeah, it's not easy.
1: What do you make of it?
2: Okay, boss. What I experienced about internet.
1: I don't make copier. Some people pitch. I don't make copier. A crown for any police for two trosso. I want a born here. Some people pay me. So let me hear from you.
2: It's very sad for me to say this. In Ghana here or Africa, I think the internet did not come and help us.
1: Yeah.
2: At all. And then anything that we saw or we see on the internet is not everything that is true. Why am I saying this? Some people do some basa-basa things and put it on social media for fame. As much as many people that because of he want somebody to see, or he want somebody to be to know that person, he will do something that can damage other people. Something like, let's see, today you can see somebody's naked on social media, tomorrow you see it, and then you see some people cursing with ensure weight, appetition with this. If we know what behind the abort and these kinds of things are, we will never do it. So it is very sad for Africa to entertain these kinds of things on our social media.
1: Very sad.
2: It's not easy at all. Many people have lost their life because of social media.
1: Yeah.
2: We misuse. We don't use it. Meanwhile, white man, in the morning, white man is teaching how some people will do, what do you call it, exercise and this kind of things, and they're teaching their children. I mean, when I'm in the car coming, when I'm in the car coming to work, always, if you see me on social media, and then I am learning farming from the white people.
1: Yeah.
2: This is what we want. If you have some ideas, B, that can help the generation coming up, we have to put it there, because internet will never pass.
1: Yeah.
2: It will be in our system forever. So I beg the government, those people who is in charge of social media in Ghana here, they have to do something immediately.
1: Minister of Communication.
2: We have to do something immediately. Otherwise, our leaders, if I say, in conform, you can't defer, no, our man, no. So we have to push, as my brother is saying, we have to put some measure be on it, especially TikTok, Facebook. Baba, it's very sad. Nowadays, you can see some people doing live, having sex in live. Live, oh, camera. So it's very, very, very so sad. I beg, if you're a believer, listen to what I'm saying now.
1: There is a message from Giftio Forifojo, and it says, social media needs to be regulated.
2: Sadly.
1: A tool that was meant for education.
2: Yes.
1: And entertainment.
2: Yeah.
1: Is now turning to something that is harming the society.
2: Yeah.
1: These days,
2: yeah.
1: Anything evil that you want to see under the sun, go to social media.
2: You'll get it. It's very sad.
1: Especially in Ghana.
2: Yeah.
1: Whilst when you travel outside, a lot of people are using the social media to create money.
2: Yeah.
1: There's a certain Senegalese born, but who lives in Italy. He's called Kabin Lamine. He's one of the most followed TikToker.
2: Okay. Ogufo,
1: he doesn't talk. He always make actions.
2: Yeah.
1: I've never seen him speaking on TikTok.
2: Wow.
1: He just brings someone's video and imitates about the video.
2: Yeah.
1: And as we speak, he's gotten a lot of contract.
2: Yeah. Yes.
1: At a younger age,
2: yeah,
1: he's one of the wealthiest TikToker in the world.
2: Mm.
1: This is the power of,
2: this is what,
1: the
2: what,
1: power
2: what
1: of internet.
2: Need.
1: But for us, you go and bring Professor Issue on social media.
2: And they talk
1: yesterday, I had opportunity to go through some of the live videos on TikTok. And about 10 live streaming that I visited, everybody was solely talking about Vida, sexy Vida, Ajagraja, and another way.
2: Mm. With angry.
1: Yes. Sexy Vida with the A.
2: Angry.
1: Everybody was talking about sexy Vida.
3: Yeah.
1: Ajagraja.
3: Yeah.
1: And another way. Whilst we can use that numbers to create something.
3: Yeah.
1: It all boils down to our communications director. Our communication MP for, Minister of Communication, Sam George.
3: Yeah.
1: He needs to bring stiffer rules. And they have to have a certain mechanism. Any unhealthy conversation or unhealthy issue that comes on social media, the system will take it off.
3: Yeah.
1: We should have that thing.
3: Yeah.
1: Like Facebook, mm-hmm. when we bring a video that is being paid for, the moment you put it on Facebook, the Facebook people will take your live streaming off for some days before they rectify it and you come back again.
3: Yeah.
1: So I think the Ghana Communication, Minister of Communication can do that.
3: Yeah.
1: They can bring a software.
3: Yeah.
1: The software will monitor that unhealthy discussions and stuff that comes on social media.
3: Mm.
1: So the moment that thing pops up, the system will just pick it up and just end it. Any video that comes out, they will just...
3: Yeah.
1: So when it happens like that, when you go to YouTube, you cannot post any video like that on YouTube.
3: Mm.
1: That's why YouTube, you cannot even watch porno in YouTube.
3: Yeah, no, you can't.
1: Yeah, they will take... you can't, because they have a certain software there. So the TikTok Ghana Communications Director should do that to help us. This morning as we speak, you can go to social media and go and see how people are insulting, lambasting people this morning. Mm-hmm. Mami Christina also informed me about one guy. I was trying so hard to remember his name, and she's gotten the name for me. Iso Speed. So I believe you know that Iso Speed.
3: Yeah.
1: Recently, she was in Ghana.
3: Yeah.
1: Yes, Iso Speed. And one man who is a bodybuilder, she's called Ashton. She was here last month. She toured one of the, I think, most popular African countries that he toured. Professor, as we speak, Iso Speed has used social media to influence a lot of big, big men in the world. And it will surprise you that at the highest stage of the World Cup, Iso Speed, on the last day, he was called to come and perform. A young guy, a 23 or 24-year-old guy, he has used the social media to bring value to himself. And when he put one video on TikTok, do you know the number of people who comes and watch? Do you know the number of sponsors that he has? They sponsor his ticket free, airline ticket free, his food, everything, just social media. And we are here sitting on radio. Sorry, we are here sitting on TikTok, using the social media as the parliament house of Diabo and the parliament of insulting. I don't know. So as we are discussing, we can make good use of social media.
3: Sure.
1: There's this one lady that I love so much. She's called a queer official. She's using her social media to get a lot of brand deals. And one guy, Kwesi Official too is using, currently, he's one of the best, the most, the man who has a lot of ambassadorial deals. Yes, he has a lot of ambassadorial deals. And where did it come from? TikTok. But you go to her other side, they will sit on social media, put someone image at the back of them. Monsha, nipa no otesono. Meme boni diaba fensu niye. Mean, and they go to the extent bringing some people issue, marriage issue. Me ami nuya bako, eya me ya pao. 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If you say kakra ni doctor will use of e. And I was shocked. Say me who say me anka say me nuya. Doctor. Say bo betwa you adwa pretty ni ni kunu na mamia. Na me say doctor, doctor pen what say bo. Na doctor ti me ama na yiri di social media. Ye di na tano beta social media no ka bi na me do me yiri. No mu di se hunu o social media. 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Na bro sasa abeta social media and I made me do adwa pretty with dim atam kwa with dim atam. And na the richest man our the social media any sika aye wudimaya. Samunya oni no afa e dan ya wudimaya si wo kurum ha no ye mbese. And this Okofo, Sabi, I shall speed, will be a whole I shall speed. Ye asked Mammy George. Ye would may a mammy. Sabuni, my brother, and Kabila Mino. Senegal, in a mammy, on Casso. Any one guy be Sabi's own when I was down for no man be now. So be with the Costra, non individual bonus own ribby. No, Sabi be said, do you fake? They are using social media to make money. Do you know the money that would my heart? Would my and ye? A blunt away. O was a cup brutal, Woody Maya, on a national. Tardy me. Yes. Wait, there's no African country beyond Kosoda. Woody Maya, Professor, on ye, Oko Senegal. So are Kenyan. Nearly a Kenyan. Oko Senegal, Oko Malawi, Burundi, Bosoto, Botswana, Etwani, Swaziland, South Africa, yes, Ethiopia. Everybody, and ne. Would the Maya to be could share the president of Ghana?
3: Yeah.
1: Because of social media and your PhD. It's more multi social media na Obi Wu, na Baya mu topic, na Mode Kasa, na Moniate, na Hey. Social media, yeah, the question. Some there's another guy in South Africa, who is a William. Why so freebie, sir? Over Chame Kokobi. One of the richest TikToker in South Africa. I am not meaning to say that. Some people are not so good. They are not. It is Ghana for no. You are some George. For BB Bray social media no so. And you know maybe. Oh sorry, I will cancel Muna pa. Oh come, you want some Muna professor pa. And now no pay up. Meti akase koi video se itegu. And wa. Na eni pa 60,000. Say, na se se 40,000 se send ready. Eja uhu he show so. I will TikTok. Ade ya waka obi wu asem. Du obubu jansua ene. Ye di social media obi so a spiritualist. O di social media kese ni pe kumi ni pa. 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Me ba so biye Kabila miwe. Wei, oye Senegal ni. Sisa, sisa. Okufu, yes. Me se Ghana for me habante wei. Young man. Enye yenka very billionaire.
2: Billionaire.
1: Enye yenka very no.
2: Yo,
1: billionaire. Yes, one of the worthiest TikToker in the world. Wei, Kabin. Qatar Airline for cross side. Qatar Airways. Onga sao. On Casa Damented and Casa da. If you say, Udi video ba, no, sabe video ne video to no, I am a say. And no one can for whom. Football style be no one, only professor, and only. And not to Krumha. The chance will be one, some runner, your best so life. Near Senator Kenneth Fuguso.
3: Freedom is an evil.
1: Ate, Kabila mean only.
4: owo sika se nsuo oya akoda awu muti kromo beti me say aya na me yata ma social media Twitter start ye hu se asantoa e data na ye asantoa aku official any one guy be so akota Canada omo na na yisu social media data no the creative fan and chen ye start ye duabo for the start ye was a new baby and the duabo for no e start ye.
5: Very sad.
4: Mr. George, ye other video see mammy and ya would demaya. Maya Asho Speed. Asho Speed ba I say. President of Ghana, you didn't come minister simple for you now. Oh yeah, kwana. And then with crew mamma say, is why I move follow trendy be. And the social media would dear tell man you follow.
5: Oh yeah.
4: Mudya move follows our trend.
5: Oh yes, yes.
4: May dear me ya wa dominus no. Ya be your dominus no. Second, they are dominant than the headquarters of Adidia Taba. Anka, any paper goose in the kitchen. And a Ghana, a Krovim, Kanyansa, you to now ban in Penyansa. Naka be better than I say no. Never stress with Jabaso. Never stress you, Radun Tediaso. Never stress you, Radanka Williams. So me say, Anka, so send me the other car. Wouldn't you have been waiting? Do be a petty, I don't know. Did you attempt? Shabu bi, eno di obenya views ni likes. Oti because social media no obi chere mass, ne nipa 20 ni jina so. Obi chere maths, ne nipa 20. 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Ghana fabuti kwemuha, ana President Mahama, ne nipa 2,000 ni jina so. Adi eka President Mahama, yeku dina tem. Diyamu pa ano no, abrante we, otumi kakeke. Yefene Ashton, ma mohen onye. He was in Ghana last month. Yeah, Otumi Kakeke. Udim score. Only way. Otu enemy, we can't be the professor or the Atosono. Yeah, they come now to the swa. Near the care, see who. Now all run or Cheney Paddy BSM, I'm saying active. You're very asking, only. And now, or worthy over $20 million. On your Jumon. On the social media, true BSA. Ubetuma ye active, you can do it. Onye. Anna Baku be so South Africa. Only the man be, why ya man the try akasie. Obu di ye train no musa de sa. One was out to run mano. No mukosia. 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And ne, me kwa sa didn't behave Ghana, but obi on swabo. Ano dia danya to put up to per buo. Me kwa South Africa, dear no. Anna ba Ghana, dear. Wabo. And was a boxer pant. Anna in an atopa power the 1 minute he brought to pattern. Says he didn't say me sebunu. I sebunu. Onyanko pon ye gada bon you. By yem penny for no nama a minu aya bonisa because se omra emra enu many mwa o mani bisia penny. What him sa Pakistan? Pakistan. Iraq. Pakistan, Iraq, any Syria, any Afghanistan. No, Afghanistan. Afghanistan, and then number one. You cannot watch porn movie. Oh, yeah, be detected. Even Dubai. Adam, you call Dubai. Udu, Batomoe William, no, ye. Where so on Kasada? Batomoe South Africa, in a way, on Kasada. A Kromua Kabaka, so you free woman a chance. Now, no gun or free beer was shaky shaky the talk. Obi to be a gun of you. The two quadrus social media and a kofugu. We are not quite that one. Where your friend William, only another son, or your South African, and ne, or worth over $25 million on Kasa, or create content for people to release stress on in the Dasson. And then you Kuruma. Adina Moye. Enna kohe. Abna Payola. Adwa Pretty. Wudimaya. Bubodini tell me. How are they using their social media? Oko ibi na raho. Esha safe baby na eko. Esha safe TV so. For one city budget 10 million. Abran tell me so Ivory Coast. Onu do di disa aye kakaka se enne wo follow oni atebo. 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
4: Yes.
2: Penisika.
4: Penisika.
2: And so I didn't know your name was mine. No.
4: Yes, it's in your hands. So, Professor, we should blame the two powerful political parties that we have in this country. The MPP and the NDC. Omwa no mu ye in charge of communications. And ne, kwaso u TV he. Aso for 80%. Aso for 60%. Akonfo. Azan for a true for a bro for and also say 40 to 60-40. It will be a Utenya Miasem Ubi a ya for one city a budget 10 billion Ubi a ya yes, confubo to baby or the Adoma Uiska Ubi a ya take it Ubi a ya Minia one epic kir one yosika Ubi a ya Mabato matrix care from a room at 10 TV at Anasa. And Obia will say, yes, Obia will say.
2: Because some people don't want to ban this TV station.
4: Exactly. But tell me, we should hold that two political parties responsible. Me fear. Sebi can't cause a Sebi or radio, so a Sebi, Sebi, me can't say Mulu and Ya. Majuba Rabbe Makufi. I'm a suspended. Oh, Sebi show remorse, Asad Masaba. We should sanitize our TV stations. And you'll be an SEB on the licenses. No, and you'll be out. There should be TV orientation. Say, answer the Benya TV, no. Licenses, no. Our self communication team, no. And your orientation, my TV in the stream, yeah. And why, dear? For bears and moms, I said, what about air? And I'll go be a container, movies will be a TV. Container by a copper, and we'll do some. And no matter me call as far as to Kenya, Zimbabwe, Ethiopia, no matter record, no matter what we are for. And you better social media say, send it back on your penisika, your penisika or confanoche. Me have no mystery. No matter record the video, and if I call you Tracy now, aye Zimbabwe ni Zambia. No matter better TV so say, or are for, we ni pano na number go. In a way of where, acquire somebody from the pano no. Eti professor. From your TV, no, and I didn't so and I be do and the social media and any pan consume TV to set social media. It's about pushing in Adia Baho and it's sad and go for the social media disca. Yet to me, be found and there's a way on my papa did you, Missy would demire me when I'm in Yanche Zion Felix and Zion Felix wouldn't die out on this social media. See. Airbnb as Zion Felix is working, so I can't assume that was easy. Just social media, Zion Felix, Edia Mickey. Just social media, GH page, Edia Mickey. Social media, plus one TV, and a brand telephone plus one TV. Ultimately, you're a self-comedy despot. And then, plus one to me, you're a despot, fear in the truth, and your social media. And then, what we for now? I'm going to pictures, my you're about me. Any Samira interform you to be. I'm with the so interform you to be. I'm with the social media ne. You are about me and the wife. I form a sign homo. Social media. I buy one now. And then or you represent my maker sa. Or ye a ye dev signed ye no. A mono no. Or translate my move for no. I am uncoheno. Or satu social media. And now buy any identify no. Who's a president can say they are deaf for the baby. Ometiebi it won na ye sad dev sign no e kasa de chobo muti she started from social media and abai no e pekin no hwebe bi odie duru hwebe bi odie duru ene abrante ba ko a gana fo hwe die e wade bi shade buta e ye bo ajekum na no ye bo ajekum ko so di social media se wo call life keke 50,000 and e be jina so 1, 2, 3, 1,000, 1,000, 50. 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Facebook is dying gradually and then one more Facebook no omo mo we nyina no so be wo phone na or the team in your TikTok, when I'm catching up. Oman no more share duas at the pano. And you say, be assured, that's you. But the TikTok, why you dead? Oko Benya Samati. Yet, there was a Sammy Miwuni professor. Or be a phone at the first app, a TikTok. It is said your Facebook be a tough. Na and the air coffomono. So sooner in the next 5 years, app will be so be uniform. Not to talk so I from a cough about the other bay. Women who kakra. And no question official the yard depa. And no quare a dia who do a must sign or tone. Okofo, Oko Emre, Okofo. Yes, sir, you're happy.
6: Yeah, sure.
4: Meme in social media. Meme in yet Facebook live. Meme in yet TikTok live. Ba omo mu yusu mu yusu ni ye.
6: Yes.
4: Me un se ba ye Facebook live. 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Ba omo mu yusu social media no. Use it and use it well. In Africa The Nigerians are making good use of social media. So I mean, but I could be sure Sydney. Sydney the talker. Okufo, are you rich? Nigerians. Omo baako ba ye won di 1 year no status we see dey here for na Apama TV. 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E wo social media. 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
1: 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Da bi Monday se worship.
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1: Nyako po ya gbara bi Tuesday.
0: Tuesday.
1: Christian Council for betim atumu.
0: Oh yeah, because daddy I will who.
1: What dey me say? Who say? Sabi who say? E ba ya no. Ghana for me be hwe se ka be ka bi o. Sofuna ye born na sumu no. Any police force, me say police for. Any be as about to chairman no. Sa no man dey see here no. Na who say interior minister dey communicate about on ten any before be but me my di me she say me dey at work. Sabi mu Christian Council for no. Mu Christian Council for no. Christian Council. Christian Council bu hear say, ah ye be say come ma sofu bi aba. E be say come ma president bi aba, ni aba te chama no ma.
0: E say
1: Council the Chelsea and Bad Renu only
0: Christian Council for no. Because once a Sanya Mabua and the Yaya, yes, yeah,
1: Bible school should be young Guno,
0: young Gubi. Because and now we are Babu Castle, we are Babu School, not just how we are so full. We are Babu School, and the Coco Babu School, Nukana, a year at this be a church or said the own Subunwa Yeni, Dawa, Bong Hawa, Yama Summonetia, then to Babu School, Yakono, and the Biko, you penny the Adenin Sengunu, and there will be a no social media prophet on Batsun Yina, your Bible School, Menkasi, and you. A year na basadia boys and any girls and see this social media, and I said Bible School now because, sir. Obi ko Methodist and a Pentecost not go wie ni Bible school a ye ma me din se hun hun sankofo ni so mu din se hun
1: me tie
0: e wo sa so da
1: Methodist before me be ye local preacher Methodist professor me yes ye small me ye preaching most 2 years enu kwa me nyandru se me be ko e ka de se omo seminary na so mo ye omo ko no unru ho
0: yeah
1: into the moment I me ye sofo kase wo Methodist no Nyansa Nyankopɔ dia ma no ebi kwa ni asase
0: yes.
1: So but na upa masabe nko social media live TikTok kwa en kura bi egu
0: I will who
1: anko for spend no time for open community
0: I and obi ai
1: and na me so obi anko social media sese e kɔ kwa en kura bi egu anko fo gu mo life so open community
0: eya pa daddy say ya
1: asama wa kan ye ya so in the next 10 years
0: oh yes. Oh daddy
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2: 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A two banner will be a gunner for near. Not a how must say, baby, when you're on your funin tea. And it don't move bed DNA diamond a casting with
1: you.
2: And on my side, and among can when it say, oh, be a baby, be caught. It did your old pro, but we send you pump, pimp, and daddy. Oh, my softness said gunner from you to name Rantian. So, man, share ye pa, a denya, maybe, but I don't know, be dinny papa. A soft one shot of my mom, so my ass or the papa, Pentecost of four, Matadis of four, and solemn soli, I'm more gunner, ha, more tin, solid in a hana. 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
1: Yen your crusade,
2: when your crusade, you know. Baku ye dia sofu mu enuntia and the Pentecost ni Roman ni nka and the Roman ni Anglican ni nka
1: and the wuja do kofa free he
2: oh that is a idea for yes and the
1: same professor general me patwa won se we aye kan bia ni social media won se mon hweyo
2: and na ya kanu
1: ma men kofa ye radanka Williams asabu me na se bia makote na aso
2: I know bia se won yes so in se won so
1: opani o mu gu asore ni
2: ma Mr. Daddy said Ghana, yeah, yeah, Kabo say, Metalist Roman, Pentecost,
1: and
2: Metalist, Pentecost, Anglican, and CSC, Sanko Funya, Sabbath, yeah, Kabo said Ghana, yeah, yeah, yeah, Kushia was posted doom,
1: yeah,
2: Aqua, you could say, yeah, Tria Kadame Radia, a Kiriasa, but a Neno, Pentecost in the Ampene, Anglican is so Ampene. As you need ampany because what's the media you wear the answer no Yami Baku ya Bible Baku penny and Yamiti Bisa say and Papa Mune free never. Enter the daddy ama and ne or time my Chris or time and or yao and the person kunyan in Abemesan and say Christopher and them Papa Mun. I must have what time when you're dear son and was a fool. And to ne
1: with a pretty sofi. Christo di Bianan Fan who
2: and so Kaya said yes and
1: so ya tea, mamno and come on in our coy.
2: Daddy Omo dear. Yomu ya baako because Quran no eye baako o kremoni free ha
1: Bible ni yesa
2: eye so ya baako brantie ye de ya chechem
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1: and
2: Yenny Pentecost for them, Yenny Methodist for them, Yenny Anglican for them.
1: Wouldn't say, I don't know, charismatic for need to be your domino. Sick it in Yana make a child. Tama charismatic for no AP Jomono. They saw say Orthodox for no a war in Nipa.
2: Yeah.
1: Obiano Ghana Sia Nichi and in a sea. Ebian said I was soon yammy. But what was soon Yakupo Biachibiano? Why are you Roman near Bematis?
2: Oh, yes,
1: you are not ever.
2: Why
1: are you Pentecost, Sidia? Obey your Matadis in here.
2: Yes,
1: why are you Matadis senior? Obey your Anglican.
2: Yes,
1: why are you Anglican? You are Presby.
2: Yes,
1: why are you Presbynia? Why are you Presbynia? Obey Church of Christ.
2: Yes,
1: and Assemblies of God.
2: Yes,
1: I'm going to name the pillars of the church.
2: Yeah,
1: Afetia. Tama Mrante, you are sorry, Mua. And Mrante, who say, Yes, I don't be Abba. It's your friend, sorry, the moon. Na yan su yan kwata ya because ye de ekwa ha ye nyina ne se me ma mi bi o matter dis me money din o ka se me ye me yapa but me na me do ewrade ntia ma na anye hwe one day ye bom pa ye sa mi ni ba bi a me ni ba bi da a me ton so firi ba ye ye bom pa ye sa na me hu se me ni se ma no no e ka sa botons And I matter this mammy, can't take a baby born a betty. Come on, too.
2: Wow.
1: Bay Sambena, oh, Yohano. Nasima Pachade, Casabana Cacawa demon. Matter this day, and yes, I
2: day.
1: May they show the reason why I sound no more way a good as for the pimne. May send me the menu hobby. Up any ground boy. 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I'm not telling no more matter this age, better. 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
2: yeah
1: me mi so me ba matter dis adam ko I'm not no money abri pe jabi
2: ah
1: na se ejabi dare wo mu from 98 ba no ejabi sode wo mnante bi mu
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1: eti na obi a ye fired up
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2: Okay.
1: Center KUS yes, yes, wo center.
2: Yes, yeah.
1: Na park bi da ho. Se mrante ni free matter dis mu. Na ye quarters this, professor. Na mrante ni ko ja park de so na empire mo bo deliverance.
2: Ah.
1: 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But na matter dis right reverend enye bi. Eti enam so ba failure. 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And I saw for baby, don't be a young girl. I'm a bean. I feel not a man who any mammy for you come by body. Pentecost, we see yes, and Pentecost, then yes, eh? Oh, you almost a woo you, huh? Not any Pentecost, you know, but you are
2: free. Yeah. Yeah.
1: I'm going to be a Cecilia Marfo.
2: Yes. Yes. A Cosso.
1: I'm going to be a sofa baby, Kumasa Mibutin. A
2: Cosso.
1: So, Pentecost, now, Domine Ba. Now, yeah, my wife, now, yes, okay, dear. They will cast you a name out of Pentecost.
2: Yes.
1: Eti enuna professor ewura musa no eti we in the 90s iba no boys emranter bi hu se no se e tramata di sine roma ne anglican mu asa me yadum bewu ano mu ye se ene ye yente e wote we mo amoti radio ache no mo amoti nya mo amoti na radio nse yo mo amoti radios 90s bi ya 91 ba o tech mo ba ni other stages no charismatic phone be ta radio so a Ebuga. 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
1: 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And now you matter this for no so far young pastors. And so you can crafting in our me na me catch it all.
2: Yo.
1: And they matter this for they are employing young, energetic, and powerful pastors.
2: Fade.
1: Because now no.
2: Ah.
1: Now you cockra.
2: Ah.
1: Who preacher better?
2: Ah.
1: Ah dear ah. Who preacher? Who better? But you say no, meet me a catch you. And ne Roman food in our omo fa young guy. And go mama. Ye omo kwa seminary ya ye yo master fathers young guys en kwa and the Roma for deliverance o
2: omo ye pa
1: atonso Roma samin dey say Martin the parish
2: ombe ye
1: father bo deliverance
2: ombe ye
1: father we do rose ya tonche ye take
2: we be take because that
1: e se be bi e ko no se ko mu nyina aso ye mu a
2: eno ne ni
1: aso se ko mu nyina aso ye mu
2: a
1: aka ye nwane
2: aka ye nwane
1: 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And be here, Church of Bedwani, Church of the Lord of Hands, the Lord of Hosts, the Lord Lake Ministry, and the Bema Yenina. And as we speak,
2: yes,
1: yes, Subakuni Sunipedia be brief.
2: Yes,
1: so what I'm trying to say is, said your woken, Yen Yama in Nipebi Cassetia.
2: No, yes, Bebri,
1: Seka United, and now yet me as of be and Fan Hubi.
2: Yes, on Fan
1: Open Yamacher Duasare. And family. 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
1: be dey osa me ba me mo yen. And you go, ya saying so ma.
3: Yeah.
1: Me so for be a water radio, so I can't tell the money TV, say, why we in the barbity after I mean, sin out of them
2: a day. A day.
1: Meaning so for what you saw them, I saw from you, no. Or my job, I could jab back on, wa, a jan out of them, okay, say me. A dominion so them, I saw a bit team in Wakasso. Yes. Miss Onunga. Make us a so we should nungwa. 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My order. Nan Sorbano so just amen. And so, no cassa, no sort of baby, so tea. Now we are quite some and the members will be by. And yes,
2: I
1: was a bohudia.
2: I don't know who.
1: Anna Bakos was a minimum on a sort tema. On the channel, so them do me. A Christopher.
2: Yeah.
1: It's a professor. And Sada.
2: And Sasa.
1: Yabako swat tie your home. O be a prequa now, so the Christian, ye a priaco.
2: Yeah.
1: Marco Marco, ne a prava yusu.
2: Yeah.
1: Obi e pray di aman ho. Kakra bi na pray Jacoba Christ.
2: Yeah.
1: E juma na ye omo de.
2: Yeah.
1: Eti sa na be ko.
2: Eno correct.
1: Enne ense sa. Pentecost ni ono be sere ba na so de hu ya na chee wo.
2: Oh yes, ano de. Ano de ano se na ekum ye.
1: Matter de sini ono be sere. But the matter is in Yan Chewo and New Yesu. So it is killing us today. But let me tell you, we are matter this in you, we are press be ni. It will surprise you, sir, matter this for you, Tiafa.
2: Oh, yeah, Ometi.
1: We are press be ni, but I want to say, Ube Corona was missing and a mechanical cratcher. Press before Anglican for Roman for one, baby local mistakes or master the program, come on to Uncona Afa, and that was a big walk as a big one. Rasa me buaka se bebo.
2: Eno kwa
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1: 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Me, I'm in your soft war, your press be me. And the dimmy, that's another you should Benz. Ne Benz in the Toyota Corolla. And you trap Benz in the Toyota Corolla. 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Oh, Sikane Cars in ye, on tone of a Mitchell Walker. Eya sofo.
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2: Yeah.
1: Ei. Mu ye bi o.
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1: 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In the next 20 years ye hu ni sa. 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
1: yenye ka ho
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2: eh so obi a tie de
1: yenye me hu firi mu
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1: akofo
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1: yenye papa wo de tase kakra ne ka ya sori asem
2: na daddy ba
1: yenye papa me bo thank you papa I go be in shame, come say about me, but no be in shame, come say my man, baby.
2: I deal with you.
1: Thank you, your papa.
2: And thank you,
1: your papa. I go be in shame, come say, Yankupon, a yibaumia. I know Yankupon, you funadaka. A sim hammer, too soon.
2: And then a bassa.
1: Thank you, your papa. Thank you, a Christ who first said, be with your battery, ma. Me see, I can be who do some of the men of God responsible. And no bit to be this, and who now you are jiggy for the tarnity. I didn't see Christopher. Ye nim nyansa wo. Aya na me catch church members. Mo na mo do so a, mo ma so for ya so for. Mo me reason kakra.
2: Kwasem.
1: Mo ma ye reason.
2: Eh hard.
1: Mo ma ye reason. Wa ko bi nchen. Wo se twia 500 asa no hu.
2: Adenti.
1: Mo ma ye reason.
2: Adenti.
1: Eh
2: me kobo so mo twia sika. Mba so for so
1: an. Mo so be twia 500.
2: Ade. Ain fan e bi see.
1: To be crossing in the past alive, not 500,000, and someone who shuffle. My reason. Your reason. A crumby or crumb myself crown or more crampono, Yakobo Babaco Pisca crampono, or moon jivis a fee. And so for jivis a fee.
2: I know then,
1: yes, sir.
2: I know then, Ghana.
1: I didn't hear, yes, sir. Mama, and my moon, yes, sir, won't go. And says from the Maya. I saw one penny for moon can be a sad moon walker. 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
1: 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You know about say when he retires from church he will never ever step his foot or feet in the church ejebentia or say the church will force you to do what you cannot do udia gro asode no be ma 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Hong Kong footbridge and the yaya sorry but you bobi would have been some pie by or say no ompe o pe fa gu form would have been fa gu form ban eko why o kwa no akoda 0243 73 73 72 72 52 52 yes my name press mark in din come mra
3: what's the enka ache e ba na asase ho insem dia Prince Mark Real Estate na ode ho edom ya unya problem bia ye promotion Yensase a ewo Shy Hills. 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Na Shy Hills ye bebia e fepa. 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Ye wo tourist center. Ewo Shy Hills. 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Ama o die son se ube si dine and now be oni property. E de aye business no e bebe mu. 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
1: Thank you and nyame ba yenni eye Prince Mark Real Estate Penny for the Kodi and Komoi and Obana or Nuadrianet to my professor Dino Abefia. 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And then so Baba Cocorano, a do the frame cry super. 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It's and now your banner would tell me a MSP 30 Ultimate Clinic ene diaba. 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no and it did share the mo. Maybe I'll be car posso to Akma Sem, but ye. And the debate I bet if ye ha, and ne. So Penigram and far barb if ye had the baby. Maybe I'll tell you a quite debate in the so. Na Okofo, maybe I'll tell you buy one or a banner. No more for papa. 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
0: I said, let Reuben live. And not die. Nor let his men be few.
1: You need to know that every man that is made,
0: let Paul leave.
2: Let Francis leave.
0: And not die.
2: And not die.
0: Oh, be out with
1: you. To have a good voice.
0: May your family, Paul. Reverend Paul, Fifi Bay to Ambassador. Let Ambassador leave.
2: And not die.
0: Let now do the answer. Let now do the answer. Leave. Everademan. Lose in tenacity. Bravo, say Rade. Ma Reuben in tenacity. Na Emma Reuben, eh?
1: Where your strength is failing, you
0: be Pierre Quayabe. Oh, what did diamonds and comb? But only Pobiano. According to,
1: we could pray again.
0: According to Genesis chapter 6. Ever down. And I'm quoting you now.
2: My God.
0: Deuteronomy chapter 33, verse 6. I said, let Reuben live and not die.
1: But make sure,
0: and there will be a better time.
1: Jesus.
0: I said, let now do the answer. Leave. Redament Nassi
2: and the Kappa.
0: I dare your partner say, when you won't find me and the
1: world
0: will be a bad emissary. Oh, be up, but they put him say one up and one.
2: Yes, Papa.
0: Baby, now I'll pull. The same idea. DSC was from Cobaria. When you park around 4 o'clock, Wakrana Bushia, Samuel Quapedia, Bedia Daba, will be negligence. Kranana 9, and Nipa 11. Yeah, this

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When is one?

0: Question why? 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
1: Michael.
0: No one know any mammy. I know what post you. I know what trust you. I question why? 19 years. I didn't open. 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

0: Yan Kofoto, Mebua Mankasa Mebua. 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
1: I will pray, I will pray.
0: Et Yaman Pomama for you. 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

0: no me obi tim bo 1000 wa se na nka waye ye pechem I will pray deep what you say
1: ma cheche papa
0: I saw you do time educate one day baba chere business ma chere bi wa ha time na mu awian Mrs. Aside my run betimaka ye wa awian no me chere how you can grow your business me chere time na me ba 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
0: indomi na wo ye area oni person na ye bi more permanent ni person na ye ho it is wa anya wo no ma ye masa obi any time for your nonsense
2: that ritual is called the place of
0: prayer. We are no ma ye be obenya sika because abon pa ti aka ya wo we have prayed and the me kwaye to me enra me tonjens bako bako 72 enra nkoa I showed 72 gens me kwaye de bia de bai me menkom banka se nto bi da me ya med network marketing wo bana be hun one day me have video George one day me the sum of my network marketing videos in beba satana me nya sofo anopa I teach them wo kwa sere ye di what time kwa se customers are right et me sadne wo me mu I know how to handle customers because what do kwa se a e do pe osika and then we are mesako smell tongue she would enter on a guy obeto wade no 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
0: mame. 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
1: Awurate. 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
0: say? Biggie mu nyina. 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No na me waka. Obey life force some time ago. Ewa ha opa obetu a check. I say we are sin wrong. My wonin ya ding. Na punu ba biama.
1: Emme papa.
0: I say why die before your time? Man ya jimi fo. Say the Bible no kan yo. I say do not be a fool. Why die before your time?
2: Satan we make my submit.
0: I say bere ba for
2: ye. Every man that is made.
0: You give
2: for the ritual
0: because you want to give. No, me pursue a trauma there. No prosperity. Let me go my ear.
2: Just go there, Papa. Let's go, Kapalata.
0: I'm saying next week. I say me chere chere. The power of giving. Na ni party giving. I say. We don't give because me pursue a trauma there.
2: Let's
0: go be a ear. I cannot die before my time.
1: I cannot die before my time.
0: Ephesians Genesis chapter 6. But see, Nipaya Honam Nansununqua, about 120 years. Psalm 90. But see, Nipa, Wunquanda, I have 100, I have 90, 70 years. A chance, who are now 80 years. And why die at the age of 18 years? Why die at the age of 17? Adena usie woma. Obi akobo afore. People are doing sacrifices. Said they be ya wo abrabo be wu. Then they prosper. I cannot die before my time.
1: I cannot die before my time.
0: Semenya 90 years ah. Me training na. Semenya 120 years ah. Me training na. I cannot die before my time.
1: I cannot die before my time.
0: Kase urate.
1: Urate.
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0: 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Aradiman Paro. 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Any part 20 I'm more happy. Amen. 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
1: You need to know that every man that is made, he has built on a ritual. And that ritual is called.
0: Any part 20 I'm more amen.
2: Enekapa.
0: Any part 20 I'm more happy. Amen.
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0: Road accident
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0: Motor accident
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0: Deep wash a kitchen. Na gas I explode. 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
0: 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What you say? 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
0: Aya bo e be nshada ma. 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
0: Ano be kache me say Kofi. 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DP,
1: papa,
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0: And the Yabon promise. She are for Obin Ebobin. 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
0: 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Yana sankende. You have a motor here.
2: And just failing, you press on again.
0: Then a year for Bobby to almost
2: atom, atom, atom.
0: I been said amount.
1: Eme papa.
0: E bomb pay.
2: Set up. We could pray again.
0: Me see obi ayi bi tanga na sidi.
1: Set up.
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1: Asa

0: 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Class media group.
1: 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And that ritual
0: is saving Brown.
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1: Papa Bele.
0: 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Namin Sheram, Opianabi,
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2: bad it to Rapa,
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0: Opia, why you 10 Ghana,
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2: set up,
0: Mepon Payaman,
2: Jesus,
0: and Radinama for Yeso,
2: set up,
0: and Fanny Muswan Friwaka,
2: and Metapa,
0: and

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And I said 20 Ghana. Set I will make myself in you. Opa manemoro. I will pray. Me say opa. Manemoro. I will pray. I will pray. I will pray. I will pray. I will pray. I will pray. I will pray. I will pray. I will pray. I will pray. I will pray. I will pray. I will pray. I will pray. I will pray. I will pray. I will pray. I will pray. I will pray. I will pray. I will pray. I will pray. I will pray. I will pray. I will pray. I will pray. I will pray. I will pray. I will pray. I will pray. I will pray. I will pray. I will pray. I will pray. I will pray. I will pray. I will pray. I will pray. I will pray. I will pray. I will pray. I will pray. I will pray. I will pray. I will pray. I will pray. I will pray. I will pray. I will pray. I will pray. I will pray. I will pray. I will pray. I will pray. I will pray. I will pray. I will pray. I will pray. I will pray. I will pray. I will pray. I will pray. I will pray. I will pray. I will pray. I will pray. I will pray. I will pray. I will pray. I will pray. I will pray. I will pray. I will pray. I will pray. I will pray. I will p

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0: Onye bi mane ba. 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
0: Nya me pray ne betime di o mani mu.
1: Yes. The place of prayer.
0: Ekoya wo ba nam so nyina ye o wo kwan. 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
1: Just go.
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0: Deep men Canada. What the fun is saying? Sani pa leveni.
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2: seta pa
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1: I will pray.
0: Who pack? I will be good on so. It's a blessing.
2: And better man.
1: I don't pray.
0: Be in shadow mount.
2: And better man.
0: Me see mama number no.
1: I will pray.
0: I is 0242.
1: I will pray.
0: 042. 072. Mama number no.

0: a class media group.
1: You need to know that every man that is made, he has built on a ritual, and that ritual is called the place of prayer.
0: A class media group.
1: Just go there, papale, skoka palata, epele puma, epale takusi.
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1: Papa.
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1: a young pa,
0: man and count ye,
1: said Papa.
2: 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Badura,
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1: Matata Papa.
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1: On
0: ye,
1: yes,
2: I pray.
0: Obia waya bibia
1: set up
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0: dear Probuwa,
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0: then the Mada Nejanka,
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1: Akadem, Papa,
0: and there will be Mammy Wuye, and a man, Barbara was saying, will be Papa Wuye. And

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1: Very true.
0: And up here we are on Amkwanso.
1: Yes, Papa.
0: Last time driver because I was say ambassador. They are huna numero no. Yanu ntiminka.
1: Okay.
0: I said you are huna numero. 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I'm telling you. Now, oh, taxi driver, Shamo. 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Oh, do you want me say? Boat driver, young driver. Uber driver. 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Yanun Timinka. And no money play here.
1: Even when your strength is failing, you press on again.
0: Obi ada person yabo pofano. 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
1: When your strength is
0: opa manam moro. Be probu I say no ye 100.
1: Aye no kure papa.
0: Ati anya grow. Opu I say no ye 200.
1: Aye no pasam.
0: Unless be got here ni.
1: Papa mi tie.
0: One problem. 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

0: 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Deep what he said. My poor Abia Elsa question Wudin in Tinamia. We are there. And where is I sitting him?
1: I am Papa.
2: 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The place of prayer. The place of prayer. 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Just go there. 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
0: me say tie. 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
2: Matasa papa.
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2: 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Every say papa. Nya uka say.
0: Aha.
2: Ewiemu nye.
0: Ewiemu nye.
2: But Andrew na mete wase.
0: Ah.
2: Andrew na mete wase.
0: Now vision we are no pe. Na bi mpoja ni pa.
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0: kwansa mo same two omudia Robert Kofi bomo then I become happy Kofi
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0: puadu oku afari same unsa no pa if I see their message I'm happy Nicolas says okulu
1: papa bele
0: junis wadame mo

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0: let him say root ma wo se joga jo say I also no po be 200 cause onu nyame ye ye ni ye
1: when you feel me to pray again anemo anemo
0: me se na wunya be ye bi ji tengana o pa mane moro ye bi ma wo ma
1: you enter into the glory
0: now me kojo o fosu amanote say the person on the cell I was saying call ye be ye 200 gan and Naomi your friend say and Noah kojo o fosu o fosu amanote me penance am say na me mpaja no
2: e metapa
0: robia wa ye bibia
2: Jesus
0: me patro in an answer 10 minutes
2: setapa
0: me be shira nsuo so amam
2: I call
0: what he say?
2: My baba.
0: And na mu amu say, eh mu tonga di ni mebe chira the physical way. I will join ebe bumi. I'm a ni papa.
2: Michael.
0: Di ni ye. Me you super far mebe chira o. So I pursue a towa di a me chira o. Anyam pabo. 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Ye say. 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

0: 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It is a woo. 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As I say, area bako. 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And make up. Opia why you 10 Ghana. Set up. Dia why you 20. 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Dia why you 200. Set up. Dia why you 100. Set up. 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And make up.
1: When your strength is losing,
0: you be an effiada. A money pattern, a pet. Nami Bacher, get up. I mean, Shama Mabubi,
1: unless Satan will make mess of you.
0: Nipa tenpe. Make me body in ten. I know the air. Catch him, Sammy Shram. Nami, dear, see. Nami Shiran Suamamo. You pinipa tenwe.
2: Yes, Papa.
0: Nami Shramo.
2: Papa.

0: 0723. 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Abrantia William Mensa,
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1: Setapa.
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0: San Edit.
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1: Jesus.
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0: a coffee puadu.
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0: ridge. 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
1: Set up.
0: You don't pray that what is.
1: And let up.
0: When I make any antosu.
1: And let up.
0: And what the man in Suye.
1: And let up.
0: Or him our derby, be about Cordia. My fro pa, or him our derby, who was
1: saying.
0: Or him our derby. I mean, pray that what your papa.
1: And let up.
0: And I didn't treat you with you.
1: And let up.
0: DB.
1: Papa.
0: Mrs. Vada, I could have better say. Papa, you don't have a problem. Hey, Kabibi Jano. DP, Kabibi Jano. Mrs. Edie, on a party, meti me sanity, and a wound nimuno. Mrs. Vadakwe, Obaya, Obaya, Tom Wasanaka. No, no, your friend will say, but I say, on sin so much or Hamu. Yeah, oh, you have the Dimakwe, I'm talking at you. Okawa, yeah. Vadakwe, a prince eater.
1: When your strength is losing, you
0: deal with a prince eater. Survive that. Quite a power back at him. Oh, yeah. I'm ready. A prince eater.
1: Me
0: see a friend. I'm talking. I do. What he has here? Only Jesus.
1: If I don't pray,
0: say Julian Akwe.
1: Set up.
0: Wapapa Julian Akwe.
1: Set up.
0: And Radia Domontosu,
1: and Metapa,
0: and Sirani Yeti, and the winning,
1: and Metapa,
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1: Emetopa
0: I will yes with him
1: Emetopa
0: Sana praise Emily Zeche Nani
1: Setopa
0: praise Emily Zeche Nani
1: Setopa
0: Radim Peja Wati
1: Emetopa
0: Aduma Sisanipa
1: Jesus
0: and a Pabin Tosu
1: Emetopa
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1: Setopa,
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1: Emetopa,
0: said yes, soon Nipadia,
1: Emetopa,
0: and to my Sassani Pabrabo,
1: Jesus,
0: a Pintos,
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1: Setopa,
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1: Setopa,
0: and to my any Pabrabo,
1: Jesus,
0: and Raden Kyle,
1: Emetopa,
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1: okay
0: so I pass what you may yeah me we are now feed it dear me say obi a come a come
1: yes
0: send them a doye
1: question
0: my do what my bomb player the amount ube to my doye 10 Ghana 20 me pay the final 2
1: yes papa
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1: yes papa
0: mama obi aye 5 Ghana
1: okay
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0: be and what here be a
1: set up a
0: sira wo bo ade nyankopon
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0: fear be a pagan show
1: set up a
0: ye dane ne yesu mocha
1: e met up a
0: while some said ante ne bewu ansa ne yenkwan na so
1: oh
0: wo be a funny pa
1: Jesus
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1: set up a
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0: e bate mane mpare ye
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0: yes papa
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0: yes papa
1: DP
0: papa
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0: Jesus
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0: my God
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0: my God yes
1: obi awu ho
0: aw papa
1: me wo picture na me phone so
0: yadaba
1: tramo challenge
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0: Yes.
1: G5 Ghana.
0: Yes papa.
1: Yeto mbaso.
0: Yes.
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1: 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G5 Ghana fire to one so.
0: Yes.
1: 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Je to one so be nshare dama.
0: E metapa.
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0: Okay.
1: G5 Ghana cities fire to one so. Momo number dey 0242 042 0721 0242 042 0722 0242 042 0723. 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
0: okay
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0: my God
1: na me ma e quotation we or say commit your work to the Lord and your plans and thought will be established enti nyame botaye ne se adwuma ne plan na wo wodi aba no ti ashe o se commit your works to the Lord and your plans wan kasa nyame plans your plans shall be established enti adwuma bia na one e se wo nya botaye nipa bebere ye adwuma so mo ni botaye
0: my God
1: you must get a clear vision in business George George, my next week Wednesday okay. And next week Friday men yenfanya business yenye the physical one yenfa mo spiritual one yen chere physical no na da bo we dey na kan se eye okay obi nchro yes na yenfa ne sa and can take next week Wednesday next week coming Wednesday na men chere the business aspect as a Christian kwaya o business be grow to me throw the physical one now na ma be throw the spiritual one na for your bomb pile spiritual no na you that divert at your chamber physical and the way na we na akabum na fa
0: my God
1: say me nyane so bin throw your sambatie or say your plans will be established and the whole business owner no your plans now dey ko nyame no and nyame say fa sa plan be say me nsa na ma bua me na tintim ensam wo ho
0: in some war.
1: Deep in some war, but they're tamer. Deep in some war.
0: Oh, Papa, in some war. Wow.
1: Deep in some bibri.
0: Wow.
1: I dare say,
0: Papa.
1: I'm telling you, in some bibri. Metam and Ashwintra. What do you say? My best next week, Wednesday.
0: Okay.
1: And next week, Wednesday, bet me, I say, Minya Bay, roughly, Minya Cross, Minya Bay, 20 minutes, match him will be at Yassi. What you say? Now, my beer phone line, man, call for. Now, my bishop, the condition of their work.
0: Okay.
1: Maybe, sir, when men, dear, you want to keke. Memo, what boy, you want to be? Not much, met much, and you are bear five. Quaya, sir, obi, yes, sir, you want to be a. Obina more customers. Met much, and I bear five.
0: Okay.
1: We a hairdresser, met much, or crown, but first, obina more customers. And yes, spiritual.
0: Wow.
1: We a driver, met much, or crown, but first, obina more customers. And a marketing strategy, I have it. Meti me achrom wenya. Me pa wenya spiritual a marketing. Me a marketing.
0: Yes.
1: So I can teach you. Me nya obi ameka say I can teach you. Meti me achrew. Me nka say me se me meti me achrew.
0: Wo meti me achre.
1: Aha, tidi po say me kasa no. Make meti me achrew because my use e da ye adwuma pen.
0: No kwasa papa.
1: So I can teach you.
0: Very true.
1: Wo to wade ojo meti me achrew. Ya be hwehwe wonko a. Anya spiritual dear. Aye act wo ye befa.
0: Okay.
1: Enti na me adu next week Wednesday. Deep next week Wednesday.
0: Yes, Papa.
1: Metum was achirim.
0: Okay.
1: Na amani pa bebere adwuma ye ye.
0: Okay.
1: Ata se bat me pacho me bepon. Me ka se obi a.
0: Yes.
1: Onya for your 5 gun bi nto ne ba no so. Wo ma no so. E ma ne mro so. 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E be nsha da ma wo.
0: Amen.
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0: e metapa
1: enti ye me pon no kwa ye me si momo number no aye 0242 042 072 me born for the last 0242 042 072 momo number obetim na ye 5 Ghana for e bi that o maso aye 0242 042 072 Edia, oh yeah, Babano. Aye class media group. Class media group. Obianye, me bato Sunday, a Helen Arena. Namiya Duma Sunday and upa 7 o'clock. Yeah, about the Helen Arena. Mwa yare, yare be tete wo. Win mobio yare me patro Sunday and upa. Manefana feed you into a number 1 FM. Ebra ye bought the Helen Arena. Na atima yisha but me patcho unye bia 5 gan unye bia yebi ebi nshadamo radin shrao na onto nkwande me pon kraaye be nshadam ano paye do besia on behalf of the production team Reverend Graham executive producer aye lady Reverend Dr. Obasono DJ Serious as a shenmini na brantia George Christian Baden at the Echo Facebook me sure me di when me the Reverend Ambassador DP was for becoming her. Now, me, I don't know. Question of the church on radio, baby, on past 7 o'clock. You been a minister, guest minister, our obey the worship and praises. And all the question of past 7 o'clock with TAA being shared among. A for their 5 Ghana, you about to a masoon, you be a year. Jimomo no money, you be a 0242 042 072. A dear way, Babano, a class media group. Now, me, shout out, beating at the ambassador, Macrao. Bye bye.

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0: Hi, lovely people. You're Femi Mike Kese. 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
5: 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Ye friend me Abna Ruthie, koswa neti tola di. Hi, Order 4 Entertainment News, Papa. 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

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A choosy. 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Onyan kopo na freso, onyan kopo na stresso engo. That's so little mistake. Onyan me rejecting. David, I am mistakes. I am we are Drew. Enyan, I see so die no. But enam na kuma pa. Onyankopon ni nuko apam. The Bible says apam ni dinechi. Solomon be din kwasi asem. Solomon be sum. Nyami fofrofu bebre. But onyankopon orijeti Solomon. Eji ahindi eno. Bible says na okai David. Your man Solomon ni bano ahindie baako instead of ahindie maako maako tuo na lot ni musa eyo nu na wa ya dia bebre eyo nu no kan hu ena ye ye wan kan wa an kan ye ye it Bible says lot di kan chusu ye eja ni papa no na mno chusi ja ni papa no. 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

0: 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Position win ye. 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And you who say. Now we are near the neighbor, Sadebi. 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But to serve you, wa sorry, Bimu. Wakuma pa kaji panti. And on yami adum tow so. And on frail new year, Juma. But now, Rafi. Refi baby ana wa free na nka won ka won bi no na wo di ahoma so wo di dwe onyame free wachi amame de onyame janwa ubaye mobo sa onyame free wo so ana onyame free aba so a bo won pa ye bi so onyame osofo bi wa wa adum bi kaka na ton so e ya service bi a wo ye. And Eddie Wakaho, Ayakuma Pani, I dream Pebby Kakanani Ukaho. Yankopo Kacha Jeremiah say, yeah, Emra, we are Mojatua. Who down, I am Namia Safwe Radiminimu. Now, one more show, Mu Bokra, and son, I ya woo Wamo. Some sinumokrano. Ya we are one no quarry free woman, same. I'm not sorry, ya. On him saying, Yami Kani, who are called Sunni Huno. Bible say, not on him, sir, on Yami to me, on Yamin say Finiso. Ya Sunni Ubokra won't know, on Yamin Sametim Yam Finiso, and I'm in Nia, and in the Shisha, dear bean. I ain't sent for Tanti. Ti Abrabom one position we ya. Ebi awdi ananya pam e adu mi keke na to so ena onyame yusu ena utimi kanasem ena utimi kasamani patimitie enwa wa ho position wiye ti esa wa make good use of the opportunity na wanya nene na we wie ye nya fe wo be missi nyame at the end of the day wo be pese wo be san ya kwala biom. But name not trim. Don't mean son and co wechibio. And Moa Brabo to sell lot of Brabo. And Fenny Bray Moa Brabo. And Nam no so on Yamia Domono. And Buna Bofia. And young one said, Woodnim Sino. And young one said, Yo Yanometimia Yamana Brusso. To the Ahuma swallow the challenge. Now come me sing a me when the man Ube bre. Emma, where we are young, bear to sell lot. Emma, where we are young, bear to sell Solomon. Sometimes at me, yammy, yes, I'm ranting in Mama Webby. At me, you so Solomon as example, sir. Now Solomon, where is I? Solomon in Playa, sir. Now Solomon, where we are, you know, I call the sign on my Hindi, not software radin, and it David Wapam on my Hindi, you know, I'm born in my back. And let me be dini basim. 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
2: By the power of the Holy Ghost, Father, in the name of Jesus, we have come, we have come in the name of Jesus. We pray by the power of the Holy Ghost, Father, in the name of Jesus. Or see, if we say we've no sin, then Father, we deceive ourselves. So if we confess our sin, you are faithful and just to forgive us.
0: Have mercy.
2: Therefore, Father, we have come. Have mercy. Father, that we deal with sin against you. We pray that, Lord, have mercy. Let your mercy prevail unto us. Let your mercy prevail unto us. The blood that is better speaks for us. The blood of Jesus intercedes in our behalf by the power of the Holy Ghost. By the power of the Holy Ghost. By the power of the Holy Ghost. In the name of Jesus. By the power. By the power of the Holy Ghost. In the name of Jesus. The blood of Jesus.
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0: 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Ba de o hene.